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1: I wish. 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But if people could see the things that you get angry at on a day-to-day basis, yeah. 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
1: What kind of boat are you, and what is the name of your boat? 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
1: And it's the SS Beefy. 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
1: Yeah, and right? You're like one of those skiffs, like one of those like short little like skiffs. Like,
2: you can't say that about me. 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
1: 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You skiff.
2: Dude, I don't know if you can say that.
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And this one's for the silence and the questions that it brings. 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

0: 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Don't get burned by your old AC system this summer and avoid expensive breakdowns during the hottest temperatures of the year. 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
3: Good morning. Well, things aren't looking too bad as you head out on the drive. It's crash free. Still have storm cleanup. You may find some road closures still in place through St. Catharines. 4th is closed between 3rd Street Louth and 7th Street Louth. Again, that's flooding cleanup. Your Toronto bound QEW, that's up to speed and moving at the limit. 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
7: Good morning, party people. 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Happy Tuesday to you and yours. It's 5:32. And happy Tuesday to you, Carl freaking Brown. 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
7: No.
8: Not a thing. Not a thing went good.
7: Yeah. We're going to break it down, and I'm assuming a good chunk of that has to do with the hurricane level flood.
8: Twice in a week.
7: That St. Catharines and Niagara region areas dealt with.
8: Twice in a week.
7: I mean, I'm at a loss for how to describe these things anymore. Three in the past, like, 2 weeks.
8: Yeah, but the two,
7: and two
8: real
7: monumental ones
8: in the last, like, 6 days, 5 days, whatever it's been now.
7: The one that happened last Monday or Sunday,
8: whatever
7: it was.
8: Monday over to Tuesday.
7: Monday over Tuesday. The one that happened there was so wild. And you think, oh, man, well, if it ever happens again, it can't be. And then it got worse.
8: Yeah, much
7: it
8: worse.
7: It got worse.
8: This was, for my property, this was much worse.
7: Yeah.
8: This was way,
7: well, I
8: way
7: think
8: worse.
7: For everybody. Yeah. And the issue was, is that a lot of these places, well, there was no time for,
8: no.
7: for, you know, things to settle.
8: No.
7: There was no time. There, I heard from people who flooded last Monday, Tuesday,
8: mm-hmm.
7: flooded Sunday, got it cleaned up, only to flood a second time within the same day.
8: Yeah, yeah.
7: Because the rain hit so hard and then gave you this brief glimpse. It was like, okay, it's done.
8: Well, a lot of people maybe finally got a service call out there, right, at the end of last week, maybe on Friday or something.
7: And then it hit again.
8: And it smashed you again.
7: Like twice in a day. It was, God, it was nuts. The videos and the pictures I've been seeing.
8: Yeah.
7: Just the streets, cars floating.
8: As the,
7: literally floating.
8: Did you see the kid on a floaty in the,
7: Welland
8: Starbucks, parking lot?
7: Yes.
8: At least she's having fun.
7: It was.
8: Yeah.
7: I don't know what to say anymore, man. I don't know what to say anymore. It's,
8: I don't know.
7: It's insane.
8: It's a good thing I've been told this climate change thing is a hoax, or else I'd start getting nervous.
7: It was, man. Here's text here. Floor to ceiling of water in my basement.
8: Yeah.
7: My whole basements.
8: I was timing on the stopwatch on my phone how long it was taking me to fill a bucket.
7: Yeah.
8: And
7: like with a shop vac?
8: Yeah, to fill the shop vac bucket. And the fastest I got to was 38 seconds.
7: Yeah.
8: 38 seconds from flipping the switch on to being completely full and having to waddle over to the sink and dump it and start again.
7: Yeah.
8: We had to call in help. We had to call in help to try and keep up with the water coming in.
7: It was nuts.
8: And to call in help from dry, sunny Fort Erie.
7: It was so nuts.
8: Again, localized too. Lincoln and St. Catharines, basically. Bit of Niagara Falls.
7: I don't know. I don't know what to do. I don't know what's going to happen.
8: I have no solutions right now.
7: You know, they've declared the state of emergency. I've seen a lot of,
8: great.
7: Is the government of Ontario going to help St. Catharines? You know, sewer talk, storm talk.
8: Yeah, the only thing I can say about my place, at least it was all groundwater.
7: Yeah.
8: There's no sewer backup in my area. I'm not, you know, shoveling poop out of my basement.
7: Yeah.
8: It's just groundwater. But I just, I'm exhausted.
7: Yeah, well, it was nuts.
8: I'm exhausted.
7: I saw you gingerly walking up the stairs today.
8: Yeah.
7: My, like, the back of, like, my hammies are so sore because I was, I was outside, like, Chelsea's inside. I was outside grabbing buckets of water
8: mm-hmm.
7: and like trying to move it away from the house to like the back of the yard. So I'm down, bucket, running, throwing back over. Like I was like, I'll attack the outside and try to stop as much from coming in as I can.
8: Yeah.
7: Well, you know, soak up the inside.
8: Yep.
7: It was nuts. It was absolutely nuts.
8: We eventually, like on Sunday night, we bought, I got a Canadian Tire at some point midday when the towels were no longer serving their purpose and the water is running in freely through the back door. They always say you'll never hate someone more than the person who renovated your house before you.
7: Yeah.
8: Mm, they're right. They're really right. We have a back door in the basement that's just like, they just built the back porch over top of it.
7: Yeah.
8: So there's nothing there. Like if you open that door out of my murder basement, there's just stairs that go up underneath the porch and there's nothing but just the dirt landing and a mouse or two. That's it.
7: Yeah.
8: And that water just ran down those stairs and of course filled our ground. Like my backyard was, it looked like that guy's right there.
7: Yeah, somebody just sent a picture. Yeah. And he's got a swimming pool, but everything around it is also a swimming pool.
8: Yeah. It actually looks kind of cool. It looks like you have like an infinity pool.
7: Yeah. It's wild,
8: but they're two different colors.
7: Somebody I know they told me about somebody, I should say, who their furnace got wrecked in the flood from a week or five days ago or a week ago. It got wrecked and they had it replaced on Friday.
8: Mm-hmm.
7: It got wrecked again.
8: Yeah. This is the second Tuesday
7: because of the flood.
8: That's incredible.
7: Like they got a brand new furnace.
8: Yeah. Installed.
7: Wrecked.
8: Yeah.
7: Like it was, man, I don't know what else to say.
8: Never finish a basement in Southern Ontario.
7: Yeah. Apparently
8: leave them unfinished.
7: Yeah. That's what it is now.
8: Concrete and Christmas decorations. That's all you leave down there.
7: Yeah.
8: That's it.
7: What else do you do?
8: Completely unfinished. Tear it up.
7: Nuts,
8: whatever you think
7: dude.
8: You have down there that you value, take it out.
7: It's nuts. So, well.
8: We'll get into the details of it because I had an extra kick in the junk as well that I managed. Remember I told you last week I was slipping?
7: Yeah.
8: I think I've slipped.
7: Oh no.
8: I think I'm gone.
7: Oh no.
8: I'm not sure I'm coming back.
7: Oh no.
8: It's hide the scary stuff time around Carl Brown.
7: We'll break down the weekend and everything that happened in between. It's a big day though around here because Foo Fighters are tonight.
8: Oh my God, that's right.
7: Yeah, Foo Fighters, Queens of the Stone Age tonight.
8: You got to do that.
7: I'm taking M's there. Everybody here in this building is going. Like Ash is going. Is going. I think Jess and Logan from the promo team are going. Foo Fighters are in town at Rogers Stadium.
8: Yeah,
7: that'd be the first. I haven't been to this new airport hangar or airport landing.
8: Yeah, whatever it is. Yeah.
7: Scaffolding concert venue yet.
8: Yeah.
7: So I'm not looking forward to the getting in and out portion of that.
8: It's going to be pretty brutal. And you're here tomorrow, right?
7: Yeah, yeah, yeah.
8: Okay.
7: Yeah, I didn't take tomorrow off.
8: Okay.
7: No.
8: So it's Foo Fighters tonight, Guns N' Roses tomorrow at Rogers Center. And then
7: Chris Stapleton?
8: Yeah, it's a country show. Stapleton, I think, is there Thursday.
7: It's like boom, boom, boom.
8: All there. Wow.
7: Yeah.
8: Hopefully got the train service running.
7: Well, Dink of the Day is coming up.
8: Yeah, it's going to be brought to you by Protomani and Associates. I almost forgot.
7: I did see somebody who's going to I don't think they left their name.
8: Yeah.
7: Who's going to Foo Fighters and said, can we hear Rope as a banger? Rope bangs.
8: Keep it away from me.
7: So let's all go. Sober and Brown Show. Good morning, party people. Oh, let's go.

0: There is the Foo Fighters. Soper and Brown Show Hits FM. All right, let's get going with our dink of the day.
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0: We're going to Barcelona.
1: Barcelona?
0: Spain. Where a man attempted to smuggle cocaine onto a plane.
1: Okay.
0: How'd he do it, Carl? How'd he try to smuggle $34,000 worth of cocaine onto a plane?
1: I don't know how much $34,000 worth of cocaine is, but it seems like too much to be able to put in the butt. It seems it seems like more than you could potentially carry in the butt.
0: No, I've never put cocaine in my butt.
1: I haven't, but I feel like there is a number.
0: I agree, and
1: that exceeds the number.
0: I agree.
1: How else would he do it? I mean, the carry-on's going to get flagged. You got to have it on your body somehow.
0: Have to.
1: I'm going to say he put it on his body, like strapped it flat to the to the body.
0: Nice.
1: But didn't strap it well, and it started to leak through.
0: Oh.
1: And infuse him with the power of $34,000 of cocaine while he was trying to get on a flight.
0: Not a bad story you're telling. Mm-hmm. Picture you're painting. Unfortunately, incorrect, because he hid $34,000 worth of cocaine under his toupee. Put it under the toupee in an attempt to get by. Somebody noticed how chunky his hair was looking.
1: Yeah.
0: And checked it out. And, yeah, the man was promptly arrested. They removed his wig. Package was stuck to his head. Carefully opened it, found the drugs, and arrested, facing multiple years behind bars.
1: 65-year-old man.
0: Oh, man, I didn't have his age in my story.
1: 65-year-old man from Colombia, arrested at Barcelona's El Prat Airport.
0: Come on, man, you can't actually think you were going to get away with that. Like, really? It's such a comic book, comedy movie situation.
1: I've got a YouTube video I'm going to click on here and see what I can find, because it looks like there's photos of him. That's interesting. Okay, here it is. Yeah. I mean, there's just a large bag of cocaine on the man's head.
0: Yeah.
1: It's just sitting on top of his head.
0: Yeah, there it is. Like,
1: I don't even know what toupee would have even remotely covered that. Like, it looks like half an inflated balloon. Like, it's a big amount of cocaine. Yeah.
0: It's a big sack.
1: Oh, right. Oh, good. I got one with the hair.
0: Yeah,
1: oh, thank goodness. There you go.
0: Oh my, yeah. It's, it's so clearly like higher up than anything. It's not even a good job.
1: I would put those, you know how like sometimes if you rob a corner store, they put like pictures of people like at the front and be like, this man, whatever.
0: Yeah.
1: I would put that there and like right at the front of security, and I'd blow it up human size. I'd be like, if you're this stupid, you can't fly.
0: Yeah.
1: If you're this stupid, you're literally just don't get on a plane.
0: Yeah.
1: Get on, like, you gotta ride
0: ride
1: a mule to a next country or something. Like, there's just no way you're allowed to do this. Don't trouble people with this.
0: Colombian

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4: Things aren't looking too bad on the drive heading out. Your 406, 405, and 420 are moving at the limit. Your Toronto-bound QEW just finding some light volume on the downside to the Burlington Skyway Bridge. And we have problems reported on Victoria between 7th and 8th Ave, reports of a collision. 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

0: Nickelback. Soper and Brown Show. It's FM. One text here saying, boys, please tell me we've got sun in the forecast today. Today's actually supposed to be really nice.
1: Today looks really good.
0: Yeah.
1: Yeah, today looks good.
0: It's supposed to be warm and nice.
1: I don't think we see any hints of rain until we get into, like, maybe Friday.
0: Oh, I thought...
1: Friday, Saturday, sitting at, like, 35%. But we're not looking at... There's nothing...
0: I thought tomorrow we were looking at some.
1: No, I'm looking at Wednesday. What is today? Tuesday?
0: Yeah.
1: Wednesday looks clear and 29.
0: Yeah.
1: Yeah. Then Friday's like some cloud, 20% chance, 27.
0: It can rain as long as it's just a little bit.
1: We just need some dry days to suck up all this groundwater that's still sitting out there.
0: Man, you know, I woke up in the middle of the night this morning.
1: Yeah,
0: and I was like, "What day is it?" I was like, "Is it a stat holiday?" And I look, I was like, oh, I get to sleep in. I look at my phone. I was like, nope. Wait a second. I was this close to turning off my alarms.
1: And just being like,
0: out of pure
1: right
0: hope. I was like about to. I was like, I'm going to turn these off.
1: Yeah.
0: You know what? What am I doing? Well, I don't have to work today.
1: It didn't really feel like we had that much of a weekend, to be completely honest.
0: When you
1: like,
0: deal with all
1: it was
0: stuff.
1: It was not a chill, put your feet. I didn't even get to go to Rib Fest. I had nary a rib.
0: I had, I also missed out. I had plans to go to Rib Fest yesterday.
1: Same.
0: And then everything that happened Sunday late into, you know, Monday.
1: Yeah, I was still
0: a little bit
1: working. Yeah, I did too. When I woke up yesterday morning and like did a little more vacuuming, a little more shop vacuuming, I went out and bought another, dehumidifier and a big fan.
0: Yeah.
1: And I got back home after I set that up. I went to sleep from like 12:30 until like 3.
0: Yeah.
1: I was so bad. 'Cause the whole night before, once you leave it and go, okay, cross your fingers, like, yeah. I was waking up every hour going, oh God, I wonder how bad it is.
0: Yep.
1: Every dream I was like, oh God,
0: didn't
1: is
0: didn't sleep Sunday to Monday at
1: no.
0: all.
1: No. You don't sleep at all.
0: I crashed. I was so tired.
1: Yeah.
0: I crashed. I looked at the forecast.
1: Yeah.
0: Going into Monday morning and I was like, okay, it's supposed to be fine.
1: Yeah.
0: And I was so tired from bailing buckets of water. Mm-hmm. And I was like, my body finally let out. It let out. I had the craziest shower ever, washed all the dirt off me,
1: yeah.
0: Laid down and just, actually, I literally poured myself a whiskey,
1: yeah.
0: Drank that whiskey faster than I needed
1: just
0: to,
1: quick.
0: And like, was yeah. like, oh, and then passed out, man.
1: I
0: it was like a fighter who went 12 rounds.
1: I made the mistake of trying to watch SummerSlam instead.
0: Yeah.
1: Went to bed angry.
0: Yeah. didn't enjoy that
1: terrible.
0: One as much, eh? Didn't
1: also terrible.
0: Yeah.
1: Yeah.
0: That's actually, yeah.
1: Awful.
0: I had forgot that that was imagine.
1: They knocked those tickets down for that show in Minnesota to like, I think it was like the get in price, like $35.
0: Yeah.
1: I still couldn't imagine paying $35 for it.
0: Yeah, not a fan of it. Is that just you or was that most fans?
1: I haven't gauged a ton of the reaction for it, but man.
0: Yeah. It didn't.
1: This doesn't even look like pro wrestling anymore.
0: Didn't hit with Carl Brown.
1: It did not work for me.
0: No.
1: Pal. No.
0: No.
1: Didn't work for me, brother.
0: No. I completely forgot that was even on this weekend.
1: Even, like, honestly, I wouldn't even say there was something like, oh, like this was worth your time to go back and watch.
0: Yeah.
1: No. It's on your Netflix at home. You could do it. No. I wouldn't even suggest that there was like a match that's worth your time to go sit back and watch.
0: I wonder, I'm curious, because yeah. I know you're in a not great mood.
1: I'm in one of the worst moods I've ever been in with a live mic in front of me.
0: Yeah.
1: A dangerously bad mood.
0: Yeah, and so I'm like, I'm curious to know if it's a you thing or if it was an everybody thing. Because I think you could probably watch puppies playing right now and you might find something wrong.
1: Too loud.
0: Too loud.
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1: All right, it is 6:13 here, Tuesday morning after a crazy weekend in the Niagara region.
2: Not the best August long.
1: Yeah.
2: Not the best.
1: Yeah.
2: I'm just going to say. Yeah.
1: Hopefully, if you did go to the cottage this weekend.
2: Yeah, you went somewhere dry.
1: Yeah.
2: Hopefully, you didn't come back.
1: Enjoyed
2: yourself. You're one of the neighborhoods that did not have a second hurricane level rainfall in 5 days. I hope so. There are many dry communities listening to us bitch about this, wondering what the problem is in the city.
1: Yeah, yeah, it's true. We'll get to all that in a second. You just said to me off air that we got some prizing this week to give away.
2: So you and I have a unique week. Obviously, this we're here just Tuesday, Wednesday, Thursday.
1: Yeah.
2: We're off Friday as you head to Utica again for your yearly sojourn to the beautiful town
1: of
2: Utica.
1: Comets.
2: Yeah, you go Utica Comets. Yeah. They do have sub shop there. That's pretty good. So we've got five pairs of Finger 11 tickets for Jackson Triggs Winery. And if anybody's been to the Jackson Triggs Winery, the Niagara on the Lake area, and you've been to the incredible theater they have there, that they've basically carved seats into the lawn. Like it's an awesome, awesome amphitheater. Finger 11 acoustic set at Jackson Triggs, August 22nd. We've got five pairs to give away over 3 days. And we're going to talk about some flooding, and we're going to talk about some crap, and we're going to probably bitch a little bit here coming up.
1: Yeah.
2: So we thought we might break it up a little bit and give somebody some joy.
1: Here's what I was thinking. Okay, not before Sixers. I know it's after six, but a lot of our before Sixers still with us.
2: Give our early risers something to do here today.
1: I looked over, and I saw the bingo ball roller.
2: Mm-hmm.
1: And it has been a little bit since we rolled some bingo balls.
2: Tell people what's in there again.
1: So we have 1 through 75.
2: 1 through 75. Those are the numbers we have in the bingo roller. Again, this is for Jackson Triggs Finger 11 acoustic set. It's August 22nd.
1: I want you to text in numbers right now that you think
2: Give us your number.
1: I'll take every text.
2: Yeah, whatever you got. And whoever's the first one that lands on the number we pull.
1: Yeah.
2: They're pouring in?
1: They are pouring in.
2: Okay. Do you want to give it a minute or do you want to?
1: I'm giving them a second. Okay. I'll give them like 15 in total.
2: Okay.
1: Do you think by this time we've probably got every number texted in, right?
2: Pretty close here. Do you want me to text in a stop so we see it?
1: Yeah, sure. What do you think it is? You want to guess one?
2: I'll guess one. Sure. Here. I'm going to type one in here.
1: I'm going to say, give me 24.
2: You know what? Give me the top end.
1: Yeah?
2: I'm going to go 75.
1: Wow, really?
2: Yeah.
1: Okay. All right, here it is. For Finger 11 tickets, your ball number. We are looking for 68.
2: 68.
1: Jaromir Jagr.
2: Almost a very nice
1: number.
2: Okay.
1: 68. So
2: all right.
1: We'll need a second here to look over these.
2: Yeah, we'll go back and look through as the texts are pouring in right now. Faster
1: like a flood.
2: Faster than the water to your basement.
1: Yeah, let's find a winner here for these Finger 11 tickets. Sit tight.
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6: Still finding some volume in town on Victoria between 7th and 8th after an earlier collision, and your Toronto-bound QEW just has some light volume building off the Burlington Skyway Bridge. 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

0: You know, I'll tell you, we had a couple hundred texts come flying in there to guess some bingo balls, and only one person guessed 68.
1: Before my text came through of the, like, eight, that's it.
0: There was many people who tried to guess 68 after.
1: Yes,
0: we saw you.
1: Of course.
0: We saw you.
1: Yeah.
0: But only one guessed 68.
1: Billy Lang.
0: All right. Congratulations. Well done, Billy.
1: He's in St. Catharines. Good job, man.
0: Usually you get, you know, a bunch of the same number, and you got to find, oh, okay, well, who got it in before anybody else?
1: Yeah.
0: And then you get people go, how is somebody faster than me? Just one.
1: 68 feels like a weird number.
0: I agree.
1: It's a weird number to pick.
0: You immediately go to 69, obviously.
1: Sure.
0: 67's a popular number right now for the 6'7", kind of, you know.
1: Mm-hmm.
0: You don't think about 68.
1: Yeah.
0: Jaromir Jagr had it on lockdown, man.
1: Yeah.
0: That's his number.
1: That was his number. Else's. Nobody else wears that, right?
0: Mike Hoffman tried, didn't he? Or was he 67?
1: No, I think you're right. I think he did try.
0: Yeah.
1: I think he did try. That's why the Suns got rid of him, right? Is that why?
0: And there was the whole wives scandal. That was the whole thing. So congratulations to Billy going to see Finger 11, Jackson Triggs, as you said.
1: Yeah, we've got five pairs to give away in 3 days. So you're going to have four more opportunities. One probably with rapid fire today.
0: We'll do it later on today.
1: Another one tomorrow, maybe two more on Thursday. That's what I'm kind of feeling.
0: I like it.
1: We'll see how we go.
0: You know what? Deal.

0: There's the Rolling Stones, Soper and Brown Show, Hits FM. We're still getting text messages and pictures of people's basements, backyards, and everything after that insane storm.
1: Yeah.
0: Sunday to Monday.
1: Yeah, basically. Basically all day Sunday until about midnight. Yep.
0: It was crazy, man.
1: Yeah.
0: It was crazy. And if you've...
1: It's the second Tuesday in a row we're having this conversation.
0: If you've been on TikTok or Instagram over the last few days, you've probably seen the videos of people's homes.
1: Yeah.
0: Of the streets. Cars literally floating.
1: Yeah.
0: That's how much water was in some of the streets. It was nuts, man. It was nuts.
1: State of emergency declared for St. Catharines and for Lincoln to deal with this, to deal with some of the repairs and try and move out some of the standing water and, I guess, reach out to the both federal and provincial governments for some assistance.
0: Yeah, I felt so, but we moved in 2024 to our house we're in now. We're renting out our other place. I felt for the people who live there because they so their basement, there's a bedroom in the basement of that house.
1: Right.
0: So they're in that all the time.
1: Mm-hmm.
0: And, this is in the last 2 weeks, the third time
1: that water's come in.
0: Yeah.
1: Yeah.
0: And, a major shout out to them again because they do really treat it like their own, property because we took them the extra shop vac. Shout out to Ryan there.
1: Yeah.
0: He was moving at lightning pace to make sure that that place didn't fill up as worse as it could have.
1: Right.
0: Because it was nuts. And we did work to it last summer. We did work to it last spring. And now we're at the point we're going to have to put in the weeping tile system, but it won't slow down for us to be able to do the work.
1: Yeah, that's the thing.
0: That's the problem right now.
1: I know.
0: We can't catch a break.
1: We just need and this whole thing's our fault.
0: Mm.
1: It's the Soper and Brown Show's fault.
0: Oh,
1: all
0: crap.
1: This rain.
0: What did we do?
1: Well, do you remember our draft from a couple weeks ago? When Ontario was burning.
0: Oh, yeah.
1: Do you remember?
0: We did a rain draft.
1: Songs that have rain in the title.
0: Yeah.
1: And we did a full rain draft on a Thursday.
0: Yeah.
1: To try and help out Northwestern Ontario that was absolutely on fire at the time.
0: Right.
1: But we weren't location specific, nor were we cognizant of the effect of the Soper and Brown bump. And they heard the rain dance and they were like, here, and how's about a little more? Here.
0: Yeah, I forgot how powerful that
1: and we ended up instead of putting it where it belongs, over the forest fires throughout this country.
0: Right.
1: We dropped it right in our heads, couple idiots. We didn't direct it.
0: Yeah. It's been nuts cuz the first one happened when we were in New Brunswick and then last Monday we had one, water came in, and then there it is. We were texting with them and we were just like, well, here we go. Everybody get prepared. All hands on deck. Let's hope it's not so bad.
1: Yeah.
0: And it's wild too, because how this storm, this time for this storm, it was like it hit hard and then it was like,
1: it took a little reprieve
0: and it was still bad and there was flooding, but it felt manageable for a second. And then the skies opened up a second time.
1: That second push from 6:30 until, I don't know, 11 o'clock.
0: It was nuts.
1: Really what made it.
0: Yeah.
1: That was what took it from I'm managing my basement, which I was. I was just down there with my shop vac and I'm managing the water coming in. I had gone to Canadian Tire and bought some of these, they call them like an insta dam kind of thing, and they almost look like sandbags, but they're flat. They activate when water gets in them.
0: I've seen that, yeah.
1: So I got a couple of those and I put them up against the back door in the basement because that's where the most trouble was coming. The towels were no longer doing anything.
0: Yeah.
1: But that stretch there is where it took it from I can manage this and keep up to I can no longer keep up.
0: What I ended up doing is I went into the backyard and the water was just, it was pooling around the house.
1: Yeah.
0: Just pooling.
1: Wait.
0: So I grabbed a bucket and I was scooping buckets, running to the back of the yard where it doesn't slope and chucking it and then running back and just trying to move it away from the house.
1: Yeah. But you're fighting against It's almost useless. Like,
0: it was crazy, nuts, dude. Yeah. It was so, I feel, I said this last week. I'll go find the audio where I said last Tuesday. I feel like I say it every few months or every year. That's the most amount of rain I've ever seen. I didn't expect to say it a week later. I didn't expect that.
1: This was certainly the most water I've ever, like, I've had some water come into the basement. This is the first time I ever had to call a friend for help keeping up with the water in the basement. I had to get my buddy Dion there, and shout out to him and his daughter Katie, who came by with a second shop vac and some more hands, because I just couldn't keep up anymore. Yeah. You and I are both limping around here with sore hamstrings from being, I've been crouched over a shop vac for 2 days.
0: I was doing squats, essentially, from your bucket squats.
1: My back's killing me from dumping the buckets into the sink in the basement. I somehow tweaked my Achilles in the process. Like, it's just been
0: the amount of people who I saw video, just there's stuff just floating in the basement, man. Yeah. Just floating.
1: Couches and, like, washer dryers and that kind of stuff. Like, boom.
0: I'll pull up a video here. My buddy Jeff.
1: Yeah.
0: Check out his, this is his backyard.
1: Yeah.
0: His entire backyard.
1: Yeah.
0: Under, submerged. The whole thing.
1: I looked yesterday morning once the water had finally subsided.
0: Yeah.
1: And all the pine needles from the guy's tree behind me.
0: Yeah.
1: They had washed, it looked like the tide had gone back out.
0: Yeah.
1: Cause all the pine needles were like gathered in little areas.
0: Yeah.
1: It looked insane. I've never seen water in my backyard like that. Like, you've been in my backyard.
0: Yeah.
1: Where would water even pool?
0: It's a great question.
1: And it was up on like the lawn furniture and stuff. It was just, there was nowhere for it to go.
0: We were trying to explain to, our buddy Tyson.
1: Yeah.
0: It was like how much came in.
1: Yeah.
0: They said it was a hurricane level amount.
1: Yeah.
0: Of rain in the St. Catharines area. Mm-hmm. And I know others got hit, others didn't get hit. It was kind of all over the place, but just for St. Catharines,
1: yeah.
0: A hurricane level.
1: Yeah. For the second time.
0: In a week.
1: Yeah.
0: As we're cleaning, as we're watching, as we're talking to people, Chalice just goes, is this a dream?
1: Yeah.
0: Like, we're dreaming, right? Like, it can't be happening again that soon. I was like, I wish it was a dream.
1: I got pushed out of my parents' place at like 18, well before I should have, because their basement flooded and they couldn't afford to move anywhere that could safely house all four of us. And slept on my girlfriend's floor for like over a year in a terrible relationship that was just hell. So I've got like PTSD about wet basements, man. Like, I just, the second I see water coming in there, I get like aggressively pissed off.
0: Yeah. Thankfully yours isn't as finished.
1: There's nothing down there.
0: Which is good.
1: And intentionally so.
0: You're going to have, there's no way. You've talked about finishing it.
1: I would never do it. You're setting yourself up for pain.
0: Oh.
1: I'll leave it just concrete and crap. It's like, it feels like wasted space in our house because it's a huge space down there.
0: Yeah.
1: And it's, you know, it's tall enough that you could finish it and do something cool with it. And I'll just never do it.
0: Look at Bobby here. My neighbor and I were just out front, defeated. We just had a beer and watched.
1: Yeah.
0: Didn't know what else to do.
1: I saw that with some people. It was just as water's pouring in through their windows and stuff. Like, oh, what are you going to do?
0: That was why I just started doing the buckets away from the house.
1: Yeah.
0: Chalice was like.
1: Kyle here says, I did a quick search. You guys got 117 millimeters of rain from that storm.
0: Yeah.
1: And then what was the one from Monday to Tuesday? It was like 120.
0: Yeah, it was something like 150
1: They're both in that, right in that area.
0: It was crazy. What is for our neighborhood, of our place there, they built some townhomes.
1: Yeah.
0: And they're recently finished.
1: Yeah.
0: All the water was running away
1: from
0: the towns,
1: from those townhomes.
0: Down our streets.
1: Yeah, you sent me a video.
0: And now we're battling the city of like those sewer systems are overwhelmed.
1: And they're like,
0: there's not working.
1: It's totally good.
0: And it was just like, that's what we're getting right now. I was like, no, it's not that. Don't worry. Yeah. So I made sure I took video to show all
1: where the water goes.
0: It's running.
1: Downward.
0: And it's running down our street. Nobody else's street. It's running down ours. So it's the battle now.
1: Yeah.
0: And it's like, I know everyone's going through it, but
1: you're going to fight your insurance. We're going to fight the city. We're going to fight for whatever flooding relief is provided by either the provincial and federal government.
0: Yeah,
1: like I don't know what you have to apply for.
0: Well,
1: like,
0: I saw, you know, Matt Sisko there, the mayor of St. Catharines, urging the government of Ontario to help because they haven't jumped in yet.
1: Yeah.
0: I'm guessing they will.
1: Sure. Doug's probably at the cabin. I don't know if he's got, I don't know if he's got service while he's there.
0: Does he know what St. Catharines is?
1: I'm not sure. He's something about the Garden City Skyway.
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8: Well, things aren't looking too bad as you head out on the drive. Your 406, 405, and 420 still pretty light. Your Toronto bound QEW. Volumes filling in off the Burlington Skyway Bridge toward Fairview Plains Road. And in town, we still have issues reported on Victoria between 7th and 8th causing volume. 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

0: System of a Down, Soper and Brown Show hits FM. More flood texts coming in, and people again texting and being like, "Man, it's wild to see these videos because we got no rain whatsoever." One guy here saying, "Richmond Hill, we got nothing,
1: next to nothing." Yep,
0: that's what was so bizarre about this storm specifically.
1: They've both been hyper focused on one area, and a lot of it's been Lincoln and St. Catharines and to some extent Niagara Falls.
0: Yeah, it's pretty unbelievable. And there's lots of people talking about new builds being the issue, and lots of talk about sewer systems and not being able to keep up with all the new builds.
1: Mm-hmm.
0: There's so many different things at play here.
1: Certainly it's a multi-layered thing. It's the fact that, there's not been, the necessary investment in infrastructure. That's a Canada-wide issue. That's an everywhere issue.
0: Yeah.
1: Because infrastructure projects are boring, right?
0: Yeah.
1: It's like, we're going to redo the sewer system. He's like, there's too much construction here. It's like, it's important that we do this.
0: Well, and here's the thing, and this is when it backfires, right? And I'm not specifically going after one person in general. I'm just saying this was... When you say these statements and it leads to this, the city of St. Catharines after the first storm last Tuesday was like, hey, this was a once in a 100-year storm.
1: Right.
0: And like, what are we supposed to do?
1: Right.
0: Right? Well, like, there's no way.
1: You can't always plan for anomalies, right?
0: And that
1: was like, we talked about your dad keeping a baseball bat by the door for invaders.
0: Yeah.
1: It's like, honestly, like, you don't have to have a weapon in every room. It's probably not going to happen.
0: But that was what they were pushing, right? Hey, what are we supposed to do? It was once in a 100-year.
1: Yeah.
0: Don't worry. The pipes, the sewers are fine.
1: Some stuff got overwhelmed, but how can you plan for that?
0: And then it happens a week later.
1: Yeah, less than. Yeah.
0: Right? Less than. And it's like, okay.
1: So now we had two once-in-a-lifetime storms in the space of 5-6 days.
0: Right? Now your basements are flooded.
1: Right.
0: And it's like, so...
1: Do you want to wait for the third once-in-a-lifetime storm? Or do you want to start maybe moving, thinking forward?
0: Proactive about what we're gonna do?
1: Yeah.
0: Right?
1: Maybe instead of these new builds, we look at retrofitting some of the public spaces that are just like... open and useless in like the downtown core, and rezoning those for residential.
0: I don't know,
1: instead of new, like, more pavement in spaces where we need green, can we like take over some of these buildings that have sat empty the entire 6 years you and I have been here, and maybe those get rezoned for residential? We build some apartments in those. I don't know.
0: I can't speak for the other, like, we live in St. Catharines, so I can only speak for St. Catharines right now and from my experience, but it certainly feels like St. Catharines is overwhelmed as a city, right? They kept building, and the infrastructure is overwhelmed, and it cannot handle these storms and the weather
1: have become more extreme.
0: Yes.
1: They become more, like, you and I have been here, you and I come into this thing with a clean slate, right?
0: Yeah.
1: 6.5 years we've been here now. This is our 7th summer, I guess, technically here, and we've seen it change.
0: It can't
1: handle
0: it.
1: We have seen storms change.
0: St. Catharines can't handle it.
1: No.
0: The North End can say, you can see it in the North End.
1: Yeah.
0: You can see it all over. So just stop

0: saying, stop saying, well,
1: it's a once in a lifetime.
0: It's because it's going to keep happening.
1: It's probably going to happen again.
0: And we've got to do something.
1: Yeah.
0: You've got to do something.
1: Something more than
0: and like,
1: we're doing
0: I hope
1: right
0: the province jumps in to help people because there's some people who really need it.
1: Yes.
0: And I hope, like, as a city, you step up and you, and start fixing some of these areas up because, you know, if 8 months from now, you know, as we're in the spring of 2027, and I see another post of, wow.
1: Yeah.
0: You know, this
1: is like, a once in a lifetime. Yeah, I know.
0: People are losing it, man.
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8: Well, things aren't looking too bad as you head out on the drive. Your 406, 405, and 420 still pretty light. Your Toronto-bound QEW, volumes filling in off the Burlington Skyway Bridge toward Fairview Plains Road. And in town, we still have issues reported on Victoria between 7th and 8th causing volume. 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

0: Stone Temple Pilots, Hits FM. It's Big Hefty. And we're going to get to more flood stuff. I got to hear a little bit more about you. You said, too, you teased at the gate, something happened this weekend.
1: I broke a streak.
0: Yeah, and I don't know what it is.
1: I've had a remarkable streak, and I broke it this weekend.
0: We'll have to get to that in a second. Because yeah. We got to get to shout-outs and shout-downs.
1: Yeah, let's do that.
0: 977-977. I know there's going to be a lot of shout-downs.
1: Yeah, to Mother Nature and all that kind of. Let's get some good stuff in here. We've talked a lot of flood. We've talked wet basements. We know we're all going through it. Let's try and find some good stuff in there. Maybe you went to ribs something. Maybe it was dry in your neighborhood this weekend. Maybe you had a camping trip or something. I don't know.
0: 977-977. Fire them in and we'll get after it in 7 minutes.
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0: 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Let's get to shout-outs and shout-downs. 977-977. National Chocolate Chip Cookie Day.
1: All right.
0: I'd have one. You wouldn't have one today?
1: I'm so grumpy, I don't even want one.
0: Yeah?
1: I don't even want a chocolate chip cookie. Unless it would have to come in, like, hot. Maybe from, like, Afrin would have to bring them by.
0: Yeah?
1: Like, it would have to be from... It would have to be a cookie from the cheese boutique. It would have to be one of those. You come in here with some, like, off-the-shelf stuff. I don't want it. I'm going to look at you. Won't even look at you.
0: Nothing will get you over that hump today.
1: I don't think so, dude.
0: Yeah.
1: I don't think so. I think I'm humped.
0: Yeah.
1: Humped. To the text box we go here, and let's start with Corey. He said, morning, boys. Shout out to me. I'm going to see Foo Fighters after so many years.
0: Hey,
1: I'm checking this one off the bucket list. Yeah, you and a lot of others,
0: Corey. See you there.
1: James in Hamilton. Can we get a shout out to the Whitson family on our way to Sudbury this morning?
0: Okay, enjoy the drive.
1: Heading out for a Sudbury Saturday night.
0: Actually Tuesday night.
1: Either way. Willie in Caledonia. Shout out to the boss for giving me tomorrow off to go see the Foo Fighters tonight. Let's go, boys.
0: Is our boss going to give me tomorrow off?
1: We really should give you tomorrow
0: Come
1: off,
0: on.
1: Honestly. Let's go with a solo Brown show tomorrow.
0: Oh yeah, there you go.
1: I'm in a good mood.
0: That's what you need. Yeah. Depressed Carl alone with a
1: whole
0: microphone.
1: Show.
0: Uh-oh.
1: Feeling time.
0: Uh-oh.
1: You're going to learn something today. Irrigator.
0: That's how he doesn't like himself right now.
1: Yeah. It's from Irrigator Wife. Shout out to our son Lucas on a great first day of Boudreaux Hockey Camp. Hey. Kicking butt, buddy. Can I get a... That's funny. She put in, can I get a Wafswa and a Daddy Yankee?
2: Waffle.
1: I'm assuming that's what she was looking for.
0: How did she...
1: W-A-F-S-W-A. Wafswa.
0: That's awesome. There you go.
1: Oh, Daddy Yankee. Johnny the Shipper, shout down to the Honda driver in Hamilton this morning cutting through the intersection at Upper James and Stone Church. You know what? Actually, I got to give a shout out to whoever the gentleman was in front of me at the Tim's lineup this morning in the black Ford F-150.
0: Yeah.
1: He paid for my coffee and bagel.
0: Nice guy.
1: He heard me make an order. I think he heard my voice ordering behind him, and he just gave me a Carl Brown out the window. I was like, gave him a... acknowledgement that I'd heard him, and then I saw him tap twice, and he paid for my breakfast. So that was very nice of you, guy. Thank you, Norman. Shout out to my dad, Marcus, for helping me work on the house all weekend. Shout out to his wife, Jen, for putting up with us after we got a little too drunk. Wastewater Dean, can I get a great ass for Marlene's 50th, and also a pancake butter daddy for our 26th wedding anniversary?
3: Ass. I will be forever your pancake butter daddy.
1: Her birthday and your anniversary on the same day, Wastewater Dean. If so, smart.
0: Yeah. Awesome. Both off the list. Hell yeah.
1: Herc wants to give himself a shout out for having yesterday and today off. Irish Graham with a great ass and an anniversary shout out to his beautiful wife, Christine. 7 years today.
4: Well, she got a great ass.
1: A few more here. Maddie Hulk, shout down to the foreman who told us it's a 6:30 a.m. start and is still 40 minutes away from the job site.
0: What? What are you doing?
4: Yeah. Shut up, bitch!
0: I hope you're listening right now. Everyone hates you.
1: JP and Barry, shout out to the girlfriend and her family for one of the best weekends of my life. First big trip since we started dating, rented trailers in this campground.
0: Oh, nice.
1: Had an amazing weekend. Good for you, JP.
0: I'm glad,
1: somebody had a good one.
0: Somebody had to.
1: Yeah. This one to the Binbrook Bisons U15 select team. Traveled to Scarborough on the weekend, undefeated, won the tournament in extras in the rain. Congrats to the boys. Shout out to friend of the show, Chelsea Green, on her first women's title win.
0: That's from TJ
1: in Oshawa. Danny had a great day out with his daughter on Monday, went to the mall and out for lunch. Farmer John, shout out to all the garbage guys cleaning up the flood damage. And yeah, another one here. Shout out to all the Miller Waste garbage collection guys in St. Catharines. They're going to work their butts off getting the flooded areas of the city cleaned up. There is some restrictions that have been lifted in terms of what you can put out curbside this week for garbage collection on Thursday. So worth checking out the Niagara Waste app for details on that stuff.
0: Definitely.
1: Okay.
0: Celebrity birthdays for you to guess here.
1: 14 of them today?
0: Actually,
1: nice
0: four.
1: Nice long list.
0: Four.
1: Okay.
0: So I'll have to find a fifth if you end up getting a tie.
1: Prediction?
0: Yeah.
1: I'm going to go one.
0: Greta Gerwig, director.
1: Mm-hmm. She directed the Barbie movie.
0: Yeah.
1: I believe she also directed, what was the... there was like a very like coming of age women's story. What the hell was that? It was a good movie too. Anyways, left my mind.
0: All right.
1: Greta Gerwig is going to be 40. Give me 43.
0: Yes, 43.
1: Hey, here we go.
0: That's the only one you think you'll get today?
1: That's the only one.
0: How about Jeff Gordon? We have a figure of him right behind us.
1: I have to. Lady Bird was the movie I was thinking of. Lady Bird. Very good.
0: There's a Jeff Gordon figurine.
1: There right is. That came from, I believe, from John's collection. Yeah. I got to get this right for John here. Jeff Gordon's retired from racing now. How long has he been retired for? He's got to be in his 50s. I'm going to say 50. Give me 50. 56 years old, boss.
0: He's 55. Yeah. Meghan Markle.
1: 40. How old did we say Gerwig was? 43?
0: Mm-hmm.
1: Give me 45.
0: Yes, 45.
1: Hey, we got two.
0: Hey, you thought you'd only hit the
1: one. We've already overachieved expectations here.
0: Round it out here so I don't have to go find a weird birthday for the tiebreaker. Billy Bob Thornton. Somehow has enough aura to pull in some.
1: He's got this thing he's doing now where he's wearing like a hat on top of a hat. It's just
0: what?
1: Like,
0: he's wearing two hats?
1: Yeah, it's not a good look.
0: What?
1: Yeah, I don't know what he's doing lately. I've seen him on like a couple like late night shows because he's been like doing more music and
0: two
1: stuff.
0: Two hats?
1: Yeah. Yeah, it just ain't right. Yeah.
0: Two hats?
1: Billy Bob's going to be in his 70s, but how old? I'm going to say he's 70. I'm going to go 73.
0: 73 is your guess?
1: Yeah. A man that you watched have a passionate sex scene last week
0: on this
1: show live.
0: I did watch it.
1: Yep.
0: But he's only 71.
1: Oh, damn it.
0: Which means you've got to guess one more birthday. And you know what? I actually found one that could have been on there
1: what do you got?
0: That they didn't put on my main list.
1: Mm-hmm.
0: President Barack Obama.
1: Is it his birthday, really?
0: It says August 4th on this website.
1: Good for him. How old is old Barry-O? Man, that's a tough one. I'm going to say, I don't think he's in his 60s yet. Or is he getting close? 59?
0: Barack Obama is 64 years old.
1: Is he really?
0: 64 years old.
1: Damn.
0: Actually, Lynn is turning 65.
1: Really?
0: 1961 is when it says he was born.
1: Okay. Well, then, yeah.
0: That's what it says on this website. Is this correct? Yeah, it must be.
1: Hmm.
0: Yeah, 1961. So it actually puts him at 65, doesn't it?
1: Yeah. How did the prep sheet not have Barack Obama's birthday?
0: That's what I'm wondering.
1: What
0: is that correct?
1: Absolute failure. I'm scrolling down now. They included Roger Clemens.
0: Yeah.
1: Other NASCAR driver Kurt Busch got in there.
0: Yep.
1: Twin actors Cole and Dylan Sprouse. And they decided not to include Barack Obama.
0: Yeah. 65 years old.
1: Huh.
0: Well, you look, you got two right.
1: I got two
0: you
1: right.
0: You thought you'd only get one.
1: Still feels like an L.
0: Got two. I
1: got some wrong on the end. It just didn't feel
0: well, yeah,
1: positive.
0: We ended up making it a best of five. It is an L, unfortunately.
1: Yeah.
0: Sorry, pal.
1: Yeah. You got a machine coming up?
0: 977-977. We do have a machine coming up. We'll do it in about 10 minutes.
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2: 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Traffic.
9: Heads up, still finding some heavy volume in town on Victoria between 7th and 8th. We had an earlier collision through that stretch. Your 406, 405, and 420 are still light, and your Toronto-bound QEW just dealing with the regular volume on the downside of the Burlington Skyway on and off through Burlington and Oakville. 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

0: Trevor just texted in, shout out from NS. So I'm led to believe Trevor right now listening in Nova Scotia.
1: Good man.
0: Hanging out in Nova Scotia. I could go over Nova Scotia right now.
1: Yeah, I'll go back.
0: Yeah.
1: Sure.
0: I'd go hang out right now by the ocean. Let's go.
1: Why not? What's stopping us?
0: Yeah.
1: Really? What's stopping us?
0: I guess work.
1: Yeah. What are they going to do? Fire us?
0: Let's get to the machine. We just do the show from Nova Scotia again.
1: Yeah, why not?
0: We did it once.
1: Again?
0: That's right. 905-682-9797. You call the machine anytime.
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0: You know, I need to take a second. I want to give a shout out to, our Niagara Nitro U-12 ball hockey team.
1: Yeah.
0: That I coached there, with, my buddy Cody and Jonathan.
1: In between all this stuff going on this weekend, you guys were in a tournament.
0: That's right.
1: In Hamilton.
0: Yeah. And it's funny because the Sunday when everything was going nuts in St. Catharines, Chelsea stayed home to watch the house. I was in Hamilton for the game. The games kept getting pushed back because of the rain. But then at about 1 o'clock, it stopped raining in Hamilton.
1: Yeah.
0: Which was so weird. You know, 30-40 minutes away from where we live.
1: And then it just eased off.
0: And it was fine.
1: And so you thought maybe, just maybe.
0: St. Catharines, not the same, but, had a great weekend. Awesome hanging out with the parents. I love that group of kids. They're so awesome, man. They're so fun to be around. But unfortunately, we lost in the finals.
1: Damn.
0: We went undefeated right through the whole thing.
1: I think I last saw in your Instagram stories you guys were warming up for the semis.
0: Yeah.
1: And I didn't see you post after, so I thought maybe you got bumped there.
0: We won the semis pretty handedly.
1: Yeah.
0: Made it into the finals. It was just so wet and so quick that, and by the time I got home from the tournament, everything was flooding.
1: Yeah.
0: So it was like I was right into flood mode, but, lost it in the finals, unfortunately.
1: Brutal.
0: So felt for the boys. They had such a great undefeated weekend and then
1: defeated when it really counted.
0: I blame Mother Nature personally.
1: Yeah, why not?
0: Change the whole thing. Okay. Let's kick off the machine with this.
2: I have an idea. Now, for those who don't remember Wookiee Wednesday, RIP to a legend, RIP to a real one. I have a new idea. There is a 1 hour video on YouTube titled 1 hour of silence, but occasionally broken up by Michael Jackson. Mm. Play that through the show. The occasional.
0: So he wants Michael Jackson Wednesdays?
1: Or do we have to specify, like, do we have to designate a day for it? I guess it could replace.
0: And so we could do Michael Jackson Tuesdays?
1: Mondays.
0: MJ Mondays.
1: Yeah, that's what it makes, as we are in radio, alliteration, the rule of the day.
0: He likes this.
1: So it'd be an hour of silence. We'd be completely silent, and then maybe in the middle of a break like this, while we're talking about something far more serious.
0: We won't all know what's coming.
1: We won't know what's coming at all. You'll be, you talk about ball hockey results, or I'll be talking about my, like, awful Monday that I had.
0: Carl will be like, yeah, so I got a family member. Really sick.
1: I'm
0: right
1: not
0: now.
1: Sure. Dad's got this liver thing. I'm kind of waiting.
0: Not sure they're going to make it.
1: I don't
0: it.
1: Know, man.
0: Said they got a couple days left.
1: Yeah. For those who aren't aware of what Wookiee Wednesdays was, because Matt and I took Wookiee Wednesdays out back and shot it some years ago, we used to have, there's somebody who put together, how long was the YouTube video?
0: It was 10 hours.
1: It was a 10-hour stretch, and it was nothing but Chewbacca noises. All that. And so we would play it on loop during Wednesdays, and Matt would just occasionally, usually during a song, just bring up the fader that had the Wookiee Wednesday on it and just play just a second of it, and then turn it back down. And people would be like, there's interference in your radio station. Something's going wrong. You guys should call your engineers. Well, then people who knew were like, hell yeah, Wookiee Wednesday.
0: Yes. So, I think this one's too abrasive.
1: I don't know.
0: I don't know. I don't think that's going to work.
1: I don't think it's going to stick.
0: Okay, how about this call?
3: How's it going, boys? I'm just listening to Friday's podcast, and you guys are talking about scalping tickets and for movies and stuff like that. Totally blanked on what I was going to call it in about. Sorry.
0: That was it.
1: know, that answering machine could be a tough one, eh?
0: No idea.
1: I guess you're talking about a, you know, secondary market for tickets for movies, and, yeah.
0: That's it.
1: Well.
0: That's it.
1: Better luck next time.
0: We're gonna finish with this one. Somebody, somebody has a statement.
4: Yeah, I got a question after seeing your Canal Days posts.
0: Okay, so there he is. Canal Days posts. He's got a question.
1: Alright.
0: Any idea what he's gonna ask us?
1: No clue. No.
0: Okay, all right.
4: Yeah, I got a question after seeing your Canal Days posts. When did John get sexy?
0: John, hold on.
1: John got sexy?
0: John is sexy?
1: It's a very nice picture of the five of us. I'll tell you that. The five of us are so rarely together for anything. We took a little selfie on stage before we brought Big Wreck up there. And so Joey's got the cam. John's dead center. Is John getting a sexy assist from having you on one side and Ash on the other?
0: Ooh, let's see here.
1: Is that it?
0: I'm going to look at the
1: He does look good in this pic, actually. It's a good picture of him.
0: You know what? I would agree.
1: Yeah.
0: That's a really good picture.
1: Yeah.
0: Yeah, that's a solid picture.
1: John's been working on getting healthier, as many of us have at the station here.
0: He's been posting gym pics.
1: Yeah.
0: I've been seeing him post gym pics.
1: It's a nice picture of the five of us.
0: Yeah, I would agree.
1: In general, yeah.
0: He does look solid.
1: He looks good there.
0: Yeah, yeah, he looks solid.
1: Yeah. So I guess it was Friday. That's when.
0: Nah, well, I can't wait to send that call to John.
1: Yeah, you send that audio over to him.
0: Do we call John right now and say, John, you're sexy?
1: Yeah, look at that.
0: The people have declared.
1: They have decided.
0: It has been declared that you are sexy.
1: You've got it.
0: Shout out, John. 905-682-9797. You call the machine anytime.
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0: is the Foo Fighters. We'll see them tonight. A whole bunch of us in the building. A whole bunch of Hits Nation members. Mm-hmm. We're all going to be packing into to Rogers Stadium there.
1: Be some tired folks on Wednesday morning.
0: Oh,
1: and we talked to one guy who got the day off. But
0: I saw a second one say the same thing.
1: Is that right? They took the day off. Smart, yeah.
0: It is smart.
1: It's a unique week for us because, again, you are leaving Thursday for your annual Utica.
0: Ball hockey trip.
1: Oh, is that what it is? Okay, right, got it.
0: Yeah.
1: So I'm going to be off Friday and Monday. I'll just be around. But we only got 3 days of Soper and Brown this week.
0: It's true.
1: So we didn't want to take the Wednesday off as well and leave you with just a Tuesday, Thursday, abbreviated weird week thing.
0: I'll just be very tired tomorrow.
1: Yeah.
0: Say weird things.
1: Suck it up. Yeah. Guess so.
0: Yeah.
1: Best case scenario, 3 hours of sleep. Is that what you feel?
0: That's best case.
1: Best case scenario.
0: I don't think that'll happen. Yeah. I think 1 a.m.
1: Yeah.
0: Is when I'll be back.
1: So if you get back by 1, typically maybe let the alarm go off at 4:30. Mm-hmm. Give yourself a little space tomorrow. But you're not going to fall asleep the second you get home. So you're going to be up a little bit. And
0: my big thing is, I don't know whether to do the drive or to do the train. Because everything I've heard about Rogers Stadium, right, is that the getting in and out, the walking in and out sucks.
1: Yeah.
0: Even though I do think they've probably gotten better at it.
1: Yeah, from everybody. We also heard lots of feedback this morning that year two has been a much smoother year for Rogers Stadium, which is good.
0: But I don't know. Like, part of me wants to drive because I like the idea of getting into my car after and not having to pack into a train.
1: Absolutely.
0: But then I don't know what the parking's like over there. What is the parking like in that area?
1: Well, somebody said this morning that if you visit the actual venue website, like RogersStadium.com, you can buy parking passes for the venue if they're still available.
0: Yeah.
1: Now, I don't know what those cost or what those are worth to you, but the idea of getting into your car and out towards the highway as opposed to getting in with the hordes and doing the transit.
0: And I got my kid with me, you know what I mean?
1: It's
0: just packing into a train by yourself sucks.
1: Yeah.
0: Now I'm heightened, you know what I mean? You're on alert because you got a kid with you.
1: Yeah.
0: There is a
1: plan your visit section on the RogersStadium.com area.
0: Yeah.
1: So maybe something to look at there and see if there's a way for you to.
0: The only thing that makes me nervous for the parking at the venue is, well, you know what? Some venues are a nightmare to get out of.
1: Yeah.
0: What if we're looking at one of those things, right?
1: I'm assuming it's a limited number of spots. Like, it's not just free parking for everybody like it is at some event. Like, this is going to be, there's probably a limited number of spots that they sell, I would think. So, something to look at. Something to consider.
0: Yeah. I think Queens of the Stone Age are opening, aren't they? Isn't that what it is?
1: Yeah, Queens of the Stone Age are opening. There's one more opener as well that his name is so obscene I can't even say it on air.
0: Oh, really?
1: Yeah. Remember? I'll say that Mannequin Cat.
0: Oh, yeah.
1: But it's a different word for cat.
0: I forgot about that.
1: Rhymes with, I can't even say
0: it. Yeah, yeah, yeah. It's a cat, but think of a
1: Mannequin Cat.
0: A more vulgar word
1: mannequin
0: for it.
1: Mannequin.
0: Yeah.
1: Yeah.
0: Not banana.
1: No.
0: Yeah. I forgot about that.
1: I got two open. I need you to get there so you can get me one of those t-shirts.
0: Yeah, maybe.
1: I need a mannequin t-shirt.
0: I didn't. A lot of times for these concerts I do with Ems, I'll even the openers, I'll put them into like a playlist for her to listen to.
1: Yeah, sure.
0: This one's only been Foo Fighters. I didn't give her
1: any
0: Queens of the Stone Age,
1: no,
0: or Mannequin.
1: Mm-hmm.
0: So she's not even gonna know any of that stuff. I don't think she listens to Queens of the Stone Age on her own time.
1: What do you think the top song from Mannequin is on Spotify?
0: The name of it or how many streams?
1: I'm gonna look it up here.
0: Okay, I don't know the name of it, but I'll say for streams, it has 20 million.
1: Okay. Their top song is something called I Got Heaven.
0: Okay.
1: Looks like, about 18.5.
0: Hey, close.
1: Yeah, you're right in the ballpark.
0: Beautiful.
1: Something else called Loud Bark. It's got 14.4.
0: Yeah. Is there food around that area, or do I got to eat first? Do we stop for dinner somewhere?
1: You got stadium food, but I would be thinking about grabbing something on
0: I like doing dinner prior.
1: Yeah.
0: I like having a sit-down meal with her, chat, BS, make our way to the venue after that.
1: Yeah.
0: I find that more enjoyable than, $29 chicken strips and fries. I'd rather, if I'm going to spend $29 for chicken strips and fries, I'd like to sit down and
1: enjoy them.
0: Yeah, kind of. Yeah, kind
1: probably of. Probably a triple O's on the way there. Maybe stop and get some good chicken strips from them.
0: She did, say that she's going to go t-shirt instead of hoodie this time.
1: Yeah.
0: Every other time it's been a hoodie. And as I said, the hoodies are up to like $170 now.
1: Yeah.
0: So
1: going with the, Going with a t-shirt.
0: At least this year.
1: Probably only 60.
0: Yeah, I was going to say 70.
1: Yeah, okay.
0: God, I'll take 60.
1: Okay,
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5: We're still watching issues in town on Victoria through the area of 8th, but good news on the Toronto-bound side of the QEW. We had an issue at Fairview Plains Road, a stall in the right lane. Cleared up pretty quickly. You're still going to find volume Toronto-bound from Nikola Tesla continues over the Burlington Skyway Bridge. 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

0: at least the ones I'm talking to who have never been to Rogers Stadium.
1: Yeah.
0: Going, yeah, I don't know what to do exactly. Been told the train in, but the train can be chaos after. Some people said, I've just paid for the parking in the area. I'm hoping that goes well. One person is doing what I read online, Downsview Park Station, like the train station. A lot of people apparently park there.
1: Okay.
0: And then just walk. It's like a 20-minute walk to the venue and then kind of walk back. I'm wondering if that's a way to go.
1: You do have a texter offering a driveway here.
0: Ah, do we?
1: Yeah, we do.
0: Okay, well.
1: So I'll let you check on that. Check out this text from Joseph in Toronto.
0: I will be checking in with them.
1: Check in with them. Thanks. See what you can do there.
0: Look, one kiss on the mouth.
1: Mm-hmm.
0: One Hits FM coffee mug.
1: Yep.
0: And come on now.
1: And one mannequin from some t-shirt.
0: Yeah, I'll get you a t-shirt that says mannequin
1: please
0: cat
1: for me
0: on it.

0: There's Nickelback. Soper and Brown Show, Hits FM, is talking with a bunch of Hits Nation members who are also doing the Foo Fighters Rogers Stadium show tonight.
1: Yeah.
0: Everyone kind of asking the same thing.

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0: Soper and Brown Show hits FM. One text here just said, Carl, doing okay? He sounds a little upset this morning.
1: No.
0: My friend, that is a loaded question. Yeah, we've been talking obviously about the flood stuff here over the course of the show. Insane weather in the St. Catharines, random Niagara region areas, Sunday to Monday. Yet another historical storm, a mere 5 days after a historical storm.
1: Mm-hmm.
0: We said that last Monday. They said, hey, what are we supposed to do? This is once in a 100-year type storm.
1: Yeah, and it was twice in 6 days.
0: Yeah, and then we got it again.
1: Yeah.
0: And the first one, you kind of got away.
1: Yeah, I had a little bit of water.
0: Yeah.
1: But nothing that, like, you know, a couple of shop vacs and the dehumidifier couldn't deal with. Like, it was more water than I've had before, but it was still a manageable amount of water. Like, my cleanup was post show on Tuesday when I went home. I spent about an hour down there cleaning up and got away with it mostly from that first one.
0: This was not
1: the case. This was an extreme amount of water pouring into my luckily unfinished basement. So it's just concrete and storage and stuff down there, and nothing of value, and everything that I do have is elevated. So, like, nothing, I wouldn't even put a claim in really, because there's nothing that, like, I didn't lose any property in this. I just lost my entire Sunday shop vacuuming this. And again, huge thanks to my buddy Dion, and huge thanks to his daughter Katie, who came by because I was losing the battle.
0: Can you ask for time back with insurance?
1: I don't think so.
0: Doesn't work.
1: I don't
0: like
1: think
0: that?
1: They offer you like days.
0: Days?
1: That you
0: no.
1: Spent. No, I don't think that's how it works. So that was like from 1 p.m. until 11 p.m. That was the entire day on Sunday. So I wake up yesterday, and the situation is looking better, like not ideal, but better downstairs. We basically made a racetrack with those activated sandbags that like moved all the water that was coming in, through the basement towards like the drain and the low point and stuff. So I did a little more cleanup on Monday morning, and I thought this would really be helped if I could get another dehumidifier and a big fan, right? Yeah. So looking around, and of course, you know, St. Catharines, sold out of everything right now.
0: I tried to get a dehumidifier, couldn't.
1: I think I saw one friend of mine, my neighbor actually was able to get one at La Panico yesterday, but for the most part, and a lot of stuff, yesterday's a holiday too, so
0: our
1: up or down whether places are closed.
0: Our pals at Stevenson's rental services that I've used in Niagara Falls a few times.
1: Yeah.
0: They helped me out in the last, they've been incredible.
1: Yeah, bailed you out in the last one.
0: Really helped me out here, especially when I was in New Brunswick. I could only imagine what it is like right now.
1: Yeah.
0: Like, it must be a lineup at the door to use them.
1: So
0: it's been a lineup.
1: I thought, well, you know, I've got some time, and it's a Monday, and Chelsea's with me. She didn't have her, she was working yesterday, but didn't have her first meeting until like 12:30. So why don't we go to Hamilton? And, we looked at this Canadian Tire and Hamilton Mountain, who had like the more dehumidifiers and fans than they could ever sell. So I'm like, great, let's not be the people who take the last one out of a store in St. Catharines, and let's go and do that. So we're driving out there and making my way QEW, you know, Red Hill Valley Parkway, and I go to pass these two, there's two like transport trucks going up a hill, so I moved over into the fast lane, and I went to pass them, and as I move back over in front of the trucks, there's a lovely officer behind
0: me.
1: Who throws on the cherries.
0: No!
1: Pulls your boy over. And for the first time in my 21 years of driving in this country, I got a speeding ticket on the way to buy a dehumidifier. On the way to spend $350 at Canadian Tire on a dehumidifier and fans, I cost myself another $400 in getting a speeding ticket on the Red Hill. And they were everywhere. Cops
0: really?
1: Were just swarming the Red Hill yesterday.
0: Oh,
1: they had people
0: junk,
1: pulled over
0: dude.
1: Everywhere.
0: What a kick in the junk.
1: And I mentioned to you last week that I feel like I'm slipping.
0: Yeah.
1: I've somehow lost my key card to get entry into the building.
0: Yeah.
1: I scratched up our rental car when I was out on vacation on the East Coast. I've been forgetting things, and now I feel like every time I leave the house and so much as draw a breath, I cost my family money.
0: Oh,
1: you know what I mean?
0: Man.
1: Like, it's so entirely my fault that we're in this position
0: that
1: I just can't stand to be in my own skin. right now. I am disgusted by my own presence.
0: What? So what did they ca- like? What were you like?
1: I was like 30 over. They said 30 they, over. They, said they had me doing. They said they had me doing 110 on a in an 80, and then they also got me for whatever the remember the Doug whatever the sticker system was that we had in our license plates.
0: Yeah, I thought
1: forever.
0: They took out the sticker.
1: I
0: thing.
1: Thought they got rid of that too.
0: Yeah. Well,
1: apparently my car is like out of date or something.
0: What?
1: I don't know. I said your sticker hasn't been valid since March or something, so they got me for that too.
0: I thought the whole sticker thing was done. I thought
1: so too. But apparently it's like they just don't send you the reminder to go and get a sticker, but that thing's I don't even know, and I'm too angry to look it up today.
0: Yeah.
1: And I'll figure it out. But it's the first time I've ever got a speeding ticket in this country. Yeah. I got one in the US back when I was like in my younger 20s, but it's the first time in all my years. And somebody, Jaden here, is like, man, that's BS. I've seen people driving 130 and nothing happens to them. You know what? You're right.
0: Yeah.
1: And so, and like my wife said the same thing. You weren't even doing anything
0: I've seen
1: dangerous.
0: Way worse on the road.
1: Okay. Sure.
0: Yeah.
1: That's them. This is me.
0: Yeah.
1: And I was still wrong.
0: Yeah.
1: And I deserved the ticket because it was me and I put us in that position because I was being stupid.
0: Mm.
1: It's on me. I don't know why everybody seems to want to let themselves off the hook when something like this happens.
0: Mm.
1: And it's like, oh, geez, other people are doing worse all the time. Yeah, you and I have seen the most reckless things I've ever seen happen on highways in Ontario.
0: Yeah. Oh, yeah.
1: And people get away with it, but I didn't yesterday. That's me.
0: Mm-hmm.
1: That's them. It's a separate thing. Everybody just wants to let themselves off the hook for it. I'm not letting myself off the hook for it because you screwed up, you fat idiot, and you cost yourself $400 and you put yourself in a tougher spot. It turned a $350 day into a $750 day because you wanted to get to Canadian Tire faster, you idiot. Everybody's like, oh, well, you can't be so hard on yourself. Why not? Once in a while. Why don't you sit in it and realize you made a stupid error? So that's where I'm currently sitting.
0: I don't even know what else to say.
1: That's where I'm currently sitting.
0: Yeah.
1: Yeah, somebody said you don't have to pay for the sticker anymore, but you still have to renew it online.
0: Yeah.
1: News to me.
0: Yeah.
1: Congratulations. Good system. Love it here.
0: I'm going to play a song.
1: Yeah, do it. Whatever
0: Take
1: you
0: a
1: want.
0: Second.
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0: Topher and Brown Show. Josh will have hits at them. Couple of things here.
1: Yeah.
0: Couple of things here. Number one, there are many people texting in saying, wait.
1: Yeah.
0: What is this about the sticker and renewals?
1: I thought it just auto-renewed, like, with your insurance, because, like, my insurance rolls over year to year, and I thought the sticker program kind of just did that, too.
0: So just to recap again, you got pulled over, and we'll get to that in a second, but one of the things you got hit with was the sticker wasn't updated.
1: Yeah.
0: And as you said, and I was led to believe, at least I felt like we were led to believe.
1: Yeah, I thought
0: it was done.
1: I thought the sticker program was just like eliminated, and apparently all they eliminated was like the actual sticker and the reminder to renew it. You still have to go online yearly, I guess, and register your vehicle.
0: Why wouldn't it just auto renew with the insurance?
1: I don't know.
0: Why wouldn't it all just be a one in one thing?
1: That's what I thought. I thought it was
0: much like many people texting in. I'm sitting here right now wondering, is mine like renewed? Have I been driving for the past however many months?
1: I don't know.
0: Without it updated, I have no idea.
1: Mm-hmm.
0: I really was under the impression that everything just it was an all in one go.
1: That's my advice corner for today.
0: Yeah.
1: Go online and figure out if you. If you can get your registration with the government, go online and figure that out today so that if you do something ignorant, like go 110 on the Red Hill Valley Parkway and get pulled over, you don't get the extra kick in the junk that I did yesterday.
0: Yeah, that is really, really bizarre.
1: Yeah. Dyson said it takes 2 seconds. It costs nothing.
0: Yeah, no, for sure. I get that.
1: I was under the impression that it auto returned. Roll over.
0: Yeah, I thought the same thing. It's not even the time thing. I thought it was just done with everything else. I really did. I might be in the same boat as you right now and might not.
1: I think a lot of it, like, apparently mine's been like unregistered since March. I'm like, okay. Like, I try extremely hard to play by the rules on these things and not put myself in that position.
0: Yeah.
1: I don't think I'm ignorant to like the news happening around us, but like.
0: But see, the wording on the whole sticker thing.
1: Yeah.
0: Now that like, obviously, you got hit, and that sucks.
1: Yeah.
0: I don't think the wording was very good on it.
1: Yeah.
0: Like, you can beat yourself up for the speeding part of it.
1: Yeah. The messaging on the thing was just like...
0: Yeah.
1: I think part of that was because I absolutely would not speak to the police officer, too.
0: Oh, yeah.
1: I sat there and I did not say a word.
0: Yeah.
1: And then she's like, do you understand like what's happening? I just nodded my head. I wouldn't even say yes. Yeah. I was just like... I was so angry. I just stared straight ahead. I was stiff.
0: There's a lot of people who are saying that they appreciate your honesty and your accountability.
1: Yeah.
0: You're right in a lot of things you said. No doubt. I do think there's somewhere of a middle ground there. I think there's some of a middle ground.
1: I just think we're really quick to give ourselves a pass on stuff.
0: You're correct about that.
1: A lot of people generally go, oh, it's a mistake, and you point to somebody else and what they did or what you've seen and how come they got me, what I was doing wasn't
0: dangerous.
1: You're
0: correct about
1: that. It's just like, you know what? That was you.
0: Yeah.
1: That was you who did that. It's you, and you gotta sit in your shoes and you gotta feel it once in a while. Mm-hmm. And I think a lot of us just let that slide off, and we could all do with a little more shame.
0: Yeah. I do agree that, sometimes you do let it slide off.
1: Probably shouldn't take it to the level that I currently feel.
0: I was gonna say, maybe too hard on yourself.
1: Okay, well if you had wrecked your rental 2 weeks ago and you're still waiting for the bill to come due for that.
0: Yeah.
1: And if everything else that's adding up and the flooding and the bloody money I spent, like it's $1,000 weekend between the sandbags thing and the speeding ticket. And the bloody dehumidifier.
0: No
1: it's like,
0: fun
1: oh,
0: to be had.
1: Oh, we'll all tighten our belt straps around here. The economy's getting tough. And then you just do this to yourself and put yourself in this spot.
0: Yeah.
1: You should feel this way once in a while.
0: I do.
1: Unfortunately.
0: Get that.
1: But anyways, go online and renew your license plate or whatever.
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8: We're still dealing with an in-town issue reported on Victoria through the area of 8th, and good news on the Toronto-bound QEW at Fairview. We had a stall in the right lane that has been cleared up. You're still going to find volume, and further Toronto-bound into Mississauga, we had issues approaching here, Ontario clear. 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

0: I gotta tell you, everybody's sending in things about this sticker auto renewal. They're supposed to contact you. I'm even more confused.
1: They used to contact us, and now that you, so you don't need a sticker, they won't contact you, and there also won't be confirmation. But you still have to go online and register it, I guess. I don't know. I thought it was an auto renew. Many people saying that there's just auto renews. I assumed mine was in that category as well. Apparently I've been driving around like this since March, which is when my birthday, cause they said it usually aligns with your birthday.
0: Yeah.
1: Yeah. I thought it would auto renew. So that's on me. It's on me for not looking.
0: Again, like I said, I'll give you the speeding thing.
1: Mm-hmm.
0: This sticker thing.
1: Yeah.
0: Everybody seems confused. So this is an improperly worded situation.
1: Well, it's another solid, you know, the government of Ontario, the Ford government spends a lot of time and advertising, giving out their messaging.
0: Yeah.
1: Maybe they could have dedicated some of those ads to confirming what you need or do not need to do.
0: Yeah, because again,
1: it seems like people are fairly confused. Yes, would you say?
0: Yes, because their whole talking point was it's done. We all celebrated. Mm-hmm. No sticker. That's awesome.
1: Yeah.
0: What a dumb money grab that was anyways.
1: Yeah. And then it's actually still a thing, but now the money grab has just shifted to you not being totally informed or maybe allowing yourself not to be totally informed, or I should have looked into it deeper, but either way, I just, that was a nice little tack on to.
0: That is a hell of a tack on. It's pretty greasy.
1: I'm assuming maybe if I would have been even remotely polite, maybe I wouldn't have got that part, but
0: I don't know.
1: I don't think I helped my cause any.
0: You were broken down. You were broken down.
1: I didn't think opening my mouth would help me at any point.
0: Well, in terms of holding it in and holding back, not when your strong suit's there.
1: No.
0: I think you're right. If your mouth had opened, the verbal diarrhea
1: don't
0: may have.
1: I think it would have been helpful.
0: Yeah, I don't think so either.
1: Don't think so.
0: Okay, look, it is Tuesday, and we obviously everyone was off yesterday.
1: Mm-hmm.
0: We've done a lot of flood stuff.
1: Yep.
0: Carl scared a few people.
1: My advice is, double check if your plates are renewed, and don't finish your basements. Those are my two pieces of advice.
0: I do have a couple of emails that we could get to for mm-hmm. Advice Corner, if you still want to get to the Advice Corner.
1: Mm-hmm.
0: One of which is a neighbor situation. The other one I chose is a buddy. It's a friend situation, but it involves a girlfriend.
1: All right.
0: I know the two I chose were kind of interesting. So do you want to take a break and you want to attempt to help some people
1: Long
0: out?
1: Break.
0: You want to attempt to help some people out after this? Okay.
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0: My favorite text just came in and said, I can't think of a worse day for Carl Brown to give advice out right now.
1: Good timing then.
0: It's, I'll tell you, the timing of it is tough. It does feel like this is the least.
1: I'm on a bad run.
0: Yeah.
1: I'm on a really bad streak and I gotta tighten up.
0: How do you bump the slump?
1: I don't know. Like, do you have, like, it's one of those things, like, you gotta start putting together some, like, mistake-free weeks, you know what I mean?
0: Here's the problem I see with you, though.
1: Yeah.
0: You're probably the worst at giving yourself any kind of, like, high five.
1: Accurate.
0: For doing something well.
1: Correct.
0: So, bumping the slump for you,
1: mm-hmm.
0: You're gonna, like, it's not just a few weeks.
1: No.
0: You're gonna have to string together problem-free months.
1: Yeah. Yeah. Months. Like, or something has to fall out of the sky that's very good.
0: Like, if you were to save people from a burning building.
1: Everybody would have done that. Anybody would have done that.
0: That's not true, though.
1: It's true.
0: It's not true.
1: It should be true.
0: It should be true. Doesn't make it true.
1: I'm just doing what anybody else would have done.
0: Kittens from a burning tree.
1: Yeah.
0: The tree is burning.
1: Standard.
0: And you got the kittens.
1: That is meeting the expectation.
0: I don't know if that's true.
1: It is.
0: That feels a little above and beyond.
1: No, that is meeting the expectation of the moment. Meets expectations.
0: I'll find this.
1: Above and beyond is if I put the tree out.
0: Yeah? Okay, there you go.
1: I put the tree out too.
0: Okay.
1: And replanted it.
0: Don't worry, I'm going to set this up for you, okay? They will be fake cats, so don't worry, just in case we can't get up there. Oh, that's pretty high. I don't know about that.
1: He can't climb at all.
0: All right, hold on. Let's get to the advice corner.
2: Once again, it's the Soper and Brown Advice Corner.
0: All right. Mm-hmm. So, let's... by the way, we do this every Tuesday. You can email in. You can send us a text. Instagram, mm-hmm. Facebook. Many
1: Lots
0: different ways
1: of places.
0: To get in touch. Okay?
1: Yep.
0: Girl's making me laugh. I try to compose myself here. All right.
1: What do you got?
0: You know, let's start with the friend one here, okay? Says, a buddy told me recently that if I ever break up with my girlfriend, he's going to swoop in and ask her out.
1: Okay.
0: I asked if he was joking. He said, no, I'm pretty serious.
1: Letting you know.
0: I've been with my girlfriend for about 2 years now. Honestly, it feels like this could be forever with her.
1: Okay, cool.
0: That was weird of him to say, right?
1: Super weird.
0: Do I tell my girlfriend? Do I tell him to back off?
1: I would, So let me recap this guy's situation. Right now, right now you're in a happy, healthy relationship that you think may have a future.
0: It appears so.
1: And you've got one buddy who made like a pretty off-color comment about what he would do if suddenly your girlfriend was to hit the market.
0: Yeah.
1: Right?
0: Yeah.
1: What, like, there's no reason to throw a grenade into your relationship and say, you know what Jim said the other day? Jim said that if I were to break up with you, he would drive his car through the front window of your house. He'd be over there so fast to offer himself to you. That's what Jim said the other day.
0: Is his license renewed, though?
1: I don't know about that.
0: Yeah.
1: And for her to go, oh, that's weird. Or?
0: Yeah.
1: What if there's a curiosity? What if she'd never thought about Jim that way? And now she looks at Jim in a new light.
0: Are you saying next
1: could
0: time
1: go, he's... Could go either way. Could be totally disgusted and say, stop hanging out with him.
0: Yeah. Next time you see them together, you start wondering, are they flirting?
1: You put that now... Because right now that exists in your mind, right? If you see her hanging out with like your group of friends, and he's maybe paying some extra attention, you know his intentions.
0: Yeah.
1: She doesn't know his intentions.
0: Yeah.
1: But if you make her clear... I don't know. Like, what? Right now you just have a weird buddy. I'm just telling that was super weird of you, and it made me uncomfortable.
0: Yeah.
1: Yeah.
0: Would you hang out with him a little less?
1: I don't hang out with anybody anyway, so I would say yes. Yeah,
0: that's
1: sure.
0: True.
1: Yeah. Yeah, go ahead.
0: This is the amount of hanging out Carl does.
1: Ice him out.
0: Does that work?
1: This is it.
0: This is how Carl hangs.
1: I would ice him out. I'd take him out of the fantasy league. I'd find an excuse.
0: Yeah.
1: Absentee owner.
0: I would absolutely bring it up to the buddy.
1: Mm-hmm.
0: No doubt about it. Yeah, I don't know if you need to involve the girlfriend.
1: Mm-hmm.
0: I'd tell the buddy. I think I would start hanging out with him a little less. I'd be like, that is weird, man.
1: Yeah.
0: 2 years? But if I was, you've been with her for 2 years?
1: Yeah.
0: That's a really established. You spent Christmases together, multiple birthdays.
1: Like, part of it he's trying to say, like, Trevor from WTF here is like, maybe that's just his way of saying you gotta keep her.
0: I don't know. No. No, you can say that.
1: It's just a weird way of saying
0: you
1: it.
0: You can say,
1: you would say
0: hey,
1: that.
0: You should hold on to this one. She makes you the best you possibly can be.
1: Yeah, You're the best version of you right now, yeah. And I think she's a part of it. That's the way you'd say it.
0: Yeah.
1: Not the second you're out of the way, I'm gonna drive right up the mannequin. Yeah, you know what I mean? Like,
0: it's weird, man.
1: Yeah.
0: It's weird.
1: Yeah, it's a weird approach. Yeah. Just say, you can say, she's a keeper there, Fred.
0: Yeah.
1: It's easy.
0: I thought his name was Jim.
1: No, Jim's the guy who's
0: the other guy? Okay.
1: Yeah, this is Fred and Jim. Bad morning right. show somewhere.
0: Let's.
1: Fred and Jim. Guaranteed.
0: They have hot sauce. All right. I saw my neighbor's husband bring a random home a few weeks back.
1: Okay.
0: I did some investigative digging, a.k.a. I sent my husband over. Had him figure out if they were swingers. After he said he found out they're not,
1: okay,
0: I know for sure he's cheating. He brought the random home again last week. I want to tell his wife very badly. My husband said, leave it alone. Guys, who is right?
1: Who are these people with this craving for drama?
0: Yeah.
1: Also, does your neighbor now think that you and your husband are potentially swingers after having your husband investigate and see if those guys invite couples over?
0: I wondered that.
1: Okay, a couple things here.
0: Yeah.
1: Okay.
0: My wife and I, we ran into this problem one time where we were trying to figure out
1: if somebody you knew was
0: going on.
1: And then it made them think that perhaps that you...
0: So we had other friends come over and be like, are you guys, they told us, I was like, that backfired.
1: Yeah, exactly.
0: That backfired.
1: Yeah, you don't want to show up to the swap meet if that's not what you're interested in.
0: Backfired, you gotta be careful.
1: Yeah. So, one, they probably think that you guys are into it. And, yeah. But two, I will say this, in the age of like every single neighbor you know having a Ring camera on their home, cheating on home field. That's a bold move.
0: I agree.
1: That's a bold move.
0: I agree.
1: Like home turf. Like, I don't know, man. People talk. People are nosy.
0: Just stay away from it though, right?
1: Yeah.
0: Don't involve yourself here, right?
1: No, there's no need. What's the benefit?
0: Yeah.
1: Are you guys like close neighbors? Like, do you have to see them all the time? Are you having Thanksgiving together? Like, what are we talking about here?
0: Yeah, that's a good question.
1: Because that, like, it's a little different if you're really close.
0: Yeah.
1: Right? Maybe live together
0: good friends.
1: Yeah. And like, consider them like, that's a safe house that my kids can go to.
0: Yeah.
1: We're a safe house for that. Yeah. Like, that kind of thing.
0: Yeah.
1: A little different. Mm. But if it's just your neighbor and your relationship with them is, that's our neighbor.
0: Mm-hmm.
1: Man, yeah, there's no reason to get involved here.
0: Yeah.
1: That's other people's business.
0: I would agree.
1: Yeah. You don't know what people have all kinds of funky arrangements you have no idea about.
0: Yeah.
1: You might step in there and think you're saving the day and find yourself throwing a whole monkey wrench in the thing.
0: If you, okay, how about this? Let me ask you this, okay?
1: Mm.
0: If you are deep down in your soul, you're like, I have to say something, right? Like, I'm going to burst if I don't say something.
1: Yeah.
0: Should she approach the husband and just say, look, I saw this. I don't know if it's true or not.
1: Uh-huh.
0: What do you want to tell me?
1: Yeah.
0: Because I feel like I need to tell her.
1: Like, and approach the husband on the other side of the fence there and say what up?
0: Do you say that if you need to get it off your chest, does that help?
1: How bad do you need to get it off your chest?
0: Oh, I'm not saying I would. I don't want to be involved.
1: I'm just saying, like, sometimes you got to sit with some stuff.
0: Yeah,
1: it might make you feel uncomfortable, but you got to sit with it because it's just not your place.
0: Yeah, no, I agree
1: How many times have you wanted to step in and say something where you just held your tongue because it's not really your place?
0: Yeah.
1: Buddies you've seen with terrible girlfriends or girls you've seen with, abusive partners. And you want to step in and say, what do you do with your life?
0: Sometimes you try and it does not work at all.
1: Super
0: it blows
1: doesn't
0: up.
1: Help,
0: yeah.
1: does it?
0: Yeah.
1: So, man, that fence is there for a reason.
0: Just let it go.
1: Just stay neighbors.
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1: 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Officials say these incidents could have been prevented by getting a locate. Avoid risky digs, and always click before you dig. It's the law.
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0: That was Linkin Park. Soper and Brown, Hits FM. Kirk said, I actually think Carl had great advice. Mm-hmm. When he's mad at himself, he tells it even more how it is. Thought he was pretty spot on with his pieces of advice there.
1: I don't really have a lot of view to see both sides. I'm like, there's one solution to this problem, and it's not to get involved. Wise Flock saying, regarding the neighbor one there, and thinking that the husband may be cheating, we always talk about neighbors being a very delicate thing.
0: It is.
1: You want to be, like, social, but not too social. You want to be friendly, but not so, like, friendly. Because you don't get to, like... It's like...
0: Well, there's no getting away.
1: It's like fighting... Like, if you and I had a fight, we separate at the end of the day, and we go to our corners, we'll come back probably feeling better.
0: Yeah.
1: It's like when you get a fight with your wife in the house. Where are you going to go? Upstairs?
0: Yeah, yeah.
1: Like, you know what I mean?
0: Yeah, yeah.
1: You still got to be there.
0: Yeah.
1: Right?
0: Yeah.
1: So if you ever have, like, anything that comes up like this, or what, like, a divisive thing like this, where you're going to go, are you bringing home somebody in the middle of the day? I'm going to tell your wife. And it's like... I've been tutoring my niece in math and or whatever. Who knows, right?
0: Yeah.
1: Whatever. You're just injecting an issue there that you have to live next to. It's better to just get along.
0: Literally every text said, leave it. Leave it.
1: Regarding the first one, but the guy who said, you know, if you ever break up with your girlfriend, I'm in there like a dirty shirt. People said, it sounds like he's rooting for them.

0: to break up.
1: Yeah.
0: It's not, that's not the way you would say to someone that you've got to keep her there.
1: I don't think I'm friends with this guy.
0: It sounded more, it sounded more like a threat than a compliment.
1: Yeah, a little bit.
0: You know
1: bit.
0: What I mean?
1: Yeah, a little bit, yeah.
0: The way that it came off, at least in the email or from the person who sent it in.
1: It's weird.
0: It sounded more like a threat.
1: Yeah.
0: Well, you think you got a shot? Like, it just, the whole the whole mindset of it is very gross.
1: Yeah.
0: Right? Can you imagine if we said that?
1: I'm of the mind of when you're friends with somebody.
0: Yeah.
1: And they have their partner.
0: Yeah.
1: You immediately eliminate any sexualness to it at all.
0: Yeah.
1: You can say, oh, that's a very good looking person. Sure. Yeah, great. The sexualness has got to come out of it immediately.
0: Yeah.
1: It's your buddy. Just
0: that's,
1: like.
0: That's your pal.
1: Just let them.
0: Right.
1: They're doing their thing.
0: Yeah.
1: You don't need to, like, even cry. Like, what are you doing?
0: Imagine if that was us.
1: What are you, it's weird.
0: Just so you know, Matt, if you ever leave your wife, I can only marry women named Chelsea.
1: Yeah.
0: I'm going to move in there like a shot. Your kids are going to call me dad.
1: Yeah.
0: Like, what?
1: How do you even respond to that?
0: Yeah. Right? Right. Just so you know, yeah. I'm glad you're happy. You guys have been married 14 years, yeah. But...
1: Oh, hey, look, at least you know you couldn't drive there.
0: I'm watching.
1: Yeah.

0: There's Rage Against the Machine, Soper and Brown, Hits FM. All right, let's get to rapid fire questions, because we do got a couple of prizes. We're going to give away another pair of Finger 11 tickets.
1: Yeah, let's do it, man. Finger 11 against an acoustic set at Jackson Triggs Winery in Niagara on the Lake. It's going to happen August 22nd.
0: Mm, and we've got $100 worth of vouchers for the Lotto 649 draw. So best question is going to get them. Best two questions.
1: Questions, if you will.
0: Yeah, fire them in, and we'll go rapid fire in about 8 minutes.
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4: Is this two people on the line? No, I don't do no party line.
0: All right, 977-977. It's time for rapid fire questions.
5: Prizing on the line here today is we're giving away a pair of tickets to see Finger 11 and their acoustic set at Jackson Triggs Winery August 22nd. And, of course, we've got your OLG vouchers as well. So two winners coming today.
0: All right. I'll start with this one that says, if you could invent anything to stop floods, what would you invent? Look, if I could do that, I'd be a really rich man.
5: Yeah.
0: So I don't have anything, or even on my mind.
5: No.
0: I just wish somebody would.
5: And what would you invent? I don't know. Wind to push the storm somewhere else? You'd just be dropping it on somebody else.
0: Yeah.
5: Somebody else floods. It was our turn.
0: Yeah.
5: We're
0: going to get the weeping tile system put into our place, which is all you can do. We're just going to spend all the money and...
5: Yep.
0: Get it done up. That's it.
5: I'll look at doing some waterproofing around certain areas. There's some stuff that's like done. Like my house is built in 1917.
0: Yeah.
5: There's some stuff.
0: It's old.
5: There's some stuff you just can't really do much about.
0: Yeah.
5: And biblical rainfalls is probably going to be one of them.
0: Yeah. Yeah. You're really just trying to lessen it.
5: Yeah.
0: Right? That's what it is.
5: Yeah. You're trying to mitigate any damage and make sure it's not going to be a problem going forward to any of your, key things.
0: We found one of the, like main causes, it looks like we could see Ryan there, tenant, he took video.
5: Mm-hmm.
0: You could see the spot where water was like rushing in pretty good.
5: Yeah.
0: And it was like, oh, there.
5: Yeah.
0: So that's going to help us work our way up.
5: Sure.
0: So we know that's the spot.
5: Yeah.
0: That's about all you can do.
5: That's about it.
0: And if I had an invention.
5: Yeah.
0: Oh, like I'd be coming up with it, but I don't have anything.
5: The early portion of the flood was certainly coming in through that back door that's underneath our, underneath our porch. But then once it got to the insane bit of rain, you started seeing weeping from other areas of the basement as well, right? Like it was just too much.
0: Okay. How about this?
5: All right.
0: If you could choose any other liquid other than sewage water or water to flood in your home, what would you choose? They said Booster Juice Smoothie was their choice.
5: You would want that?
0: Yeah, that's what they said.
5: I want whatever's the least sticky.
0: Yeah.
5: Because you don't want, if I had to go down there and also, scrub and mop the floors and walls and stuff on top of that.
0: Not good.
5: Anything that's going to leave a scent. Like, you want the most scentless thing.
0: Because I'm not drinking that smoothie that's coming in.
5: No. I'm going to say this would be a little bit controversial. I'm going to say vodka.
0: Vodka?
5: Yeah. Because it's clear.
0: Yeah.
5: It's alcohol. It won't be that sticky. It's actually going to sanitize the places that it's over. Sure. You're still going to flush it out. I'm not keeping it.
0: No?
5: I'm not keeping
0: drinking any of it?
5: I'm not keeping the flood
0: just
5: vodka.
0: Just to get by flood vodka?
5: I'm not drinking flood vodka.
0: Come on. This feels like a business opportunity here. Flood vodka by Soper and Brown.
5: Straight from Carl Brown's basement. It will not be as popular as the Sydney Sweeney bathtub soap.
0: You don't think so?
5: Bathwater soap, it was.
0: Fair. Okay.
5: Mm-hmm.
0: This text here says, Carl's obviously had a bad couple days.
5: Yeah.
0: Describe the perfect Carl Brown day.
5: Oh, we've described it before. It has to involve being near the ocean.
0: Yeah.
5: Some swimming, preferably. Maybe a really nice nice meal. Doesn't have to be dinner either. Could be a nice lunch.
0: Yeah.
5: Be a really good lunch.
0: Yeah.
5: Quiet evening. Yeah.
0: Going to bed early.
5: Yeah.
0: Mm-hmm. Yeah.
5: Yeah. That's about it.
0: Yeah.
5: We're gonna have a great collectible show and a zoo.
0: And a zoo.
5: Like that. Yeah.
0: There you go.
5: A great collectible show in the morning and then a zoo visit, perhaps.
0: I like it.
5: Many of the great things I want are actually located in Cincinnati or nearby. I don't know why Ohio's got a grip on me.
0: Yeah, it really does, eh?
5: Some of the Ohio and New Jersey have the best collectible stores in the whole state. Every city
0: and
5: in
0: a
5: Ohio
0: good zoo.
5: Has one place. Yeah, and Cincinnati has the phenomenal zoo. And then the toy department is just 20 minutes away from there, which is one of the best toy stores I've ever seen.
0: Yeah.
5: Columbus has got that sandwich place I've been dying to go to.
0: You're an Ohio boy.
5: I am. Cleveland's cooler than you think it is.
0: Yeah.
5: I like it there, but I can't go there.
0: No.
5: Also, don't want to go there.
0: Yeah. Okay. Jared said, I was doing my laundry and I thought to myself, and I'm wondering if you guys do this. Do you wash your socks and your underwear inside out or do you leave them right way up?
5: I pay no attention to how my underwear go in. My socks, I just try and make sure they're separated from each other.
0: Yeah.
5: Sometimes at the end of the day, I'll pair my socks back together and throw them in the laundry bin or whatever.
0: Yeah.
5: So when I go to wash them, I just try and make sure I separate them. That's about my only concern with my socks.
0: I think my stuff is inside out But only because I just take it off and
5: the underwear is however it lands, man.
0: It's how it's taken off.
5: Yeah, for sure.
0: I don't know if it's, okay, I guess the question is it making it any cleaner or less cleaner if it's inside out versus not?
5: I have to assume through the water and the spinning that all sides of the garment are getting cleaned.
0: Yeah, I think you're good, right? Yeah. I think you're good.
5: Yeah.
0: Yeah.
5: Mm-hmm.
0: Brent says, who is most responsible for the flooding situation? Do you feel like the government's doing enough to help out? No, I do not. I think they're going to step in and try to now.
5: Yeah.
0: But
5: this is a lot of things, right? Yeah. You're going to try and fix it later.
0: Well, again, apparently, you know, Ottawa had a big flood and government of Ontario jumped in and gave a bunch of money. They have not done so yet for St. Catharines and these surrounding areas. So, no, I don't think they've done enough.
5: Yeah.
0: And I said on air earlier that the thing that bothered me the most was when the first flood happened.
5: The messaging of like, our system works. This was a once in a 100-year thing that you can't really be planned for. You can plan for lots of stuff. You can make sure that you're set up for lots of things.
0: Yeah.
5: Once in a while, there's an act of God that you just can't be prepared for, which is like, okay. But then when that act happens again 5 days later, it's a little bit tough on your messaging.
0: Yeah. That's kind of the problem.
5: Yeah.
0: So, yeah, I do think they got to work on the infrastructure in and around the city.
5: Yeah.
0: And I think everyone's seeing that. And I just don't think they should shy away from it now.
5: Yeah.
0: I think shying away from it and trying to be like, no, don't worry. People are like, that's just not going to work.
5: Yeah.
0: I think you're digging a hole there.
5: Well, I think too, like the next time that we have significant rain on the way.
0: Yeah.
5: People are going to be antsy.
0: Yeah.
5: And like red, like really, really antsy. Right?
0: Yeah.
5: Like to see if there's been, like you might not, you, like hopefully it's not for a long time.
0: Yeah.
5: That we see anything like this again. But
0: I hope.
5: I mean, who knows now?
0: Look,
5: right?
0: though, you talk to, and again, I'm only talking specifically St. Catharines right now because this is where I live, so I don't know about the other cities. But you talk to anybody who lives in the north end of St. Catharines right now, and you look them in the eyes and try and tell them, don't worry, the infrastructure's fine.
5: Mm-hmm.
0: Yeah, spit in your face. That's what they're going to do.
5: Probably.
0: They're going to spit in your face because every time it floods, the infrastructure's not fine. It's not.
5: We got a guy who messaged through our like contact us email.
0: Yeah.
5: The guy's a civil engineer who designs sewers for a living. He said he could explain what's going on if we want to give him a call. Maybe we give him a call tomorrow. His name's Russ. He emailed in. Maybe we'll have Russ on and he can tell us
0: very interested
5: a little
0: to hear
5: bit
0: about that.
5: It might be something that would be informative for everyone.
0: I agree.
5: Mm-hmm.
0: Josh says, do you believe in Bigfoot and is Carl Brown actually Bigfoot?
5: I am not Bigfoot.
0: No.
5: Bigfoot exists in a world of few troubles other than hiding from man.
0: Yeah.
5: I'm going to say yes.
0: There's some kind of Bigfoot out there?
5: Something.
0: There's something in those forests?
5: Yeah, big guy. Okay. Somebody out there.
0: Pound for pound, these animals are all going to be your size in a fight.
5: Okay.
0: Who would you rather fight? A frog your size? A turtle your size?
5: Mm-hmm.
0: A salamander your size?
5: Frog, turtle, salamander.
0: Now let's break down how each of these are going to affect us, okay?
5: Mm-hmm.
0: Giant frog, that tongue, I assume, is going to be powerful.
5: Yeah, for sure. The turtle's bite is going to be strong, right?
0: But it's got protection.
5: Yeah, on the backside, sure. Salamanders can typically get up on 2 feet. Frog could also jump on you. Salamanders have jumping ability.
0: Salamander could be quick, too, I bet.
5: I think the one I most want to fight here is the turtle.
0: Yeah?
5: And if I can get him over on his back, he's still in tough.
0: Yeah, that's a good point.
5: Right?
0: How you get him on his back, though?
5: There are turtles that are the size of you and I. You see those huge, like leatherback turtles?
0: Yeah.
5: Those things aren't really a threat.
0: Yeah.
5: But if you make a 6-foot frog that can jump and fire the tongue out, that's a tough one. Salamander, same deal.
0: Mm-hmm.
5: Yeah. I'd fight the turtle.
0: Imagine, you fight the frog. Frog kills you, right?
5: Mm-hmm.
0: And they go, where's Carl? Why doesn't he do the show anymore? And it's like, I don't know how to tell you this.
5: He's swallowed by a 6-foot frog.
0: Tongue came
5: out. I had
0: him
5: by the leg. I was trying to pull him out of there, and he said, just go. Leave it.
0: He said, I don't want to pay those tickets.
5: Don't be late for dinner.
0: Leave
5: me here. I think he's still alive in there, moving around.
0: He seems happier, honestly, somehow.
5: You get my daily flies.
0: What's a streak that you still have intact?
5: I still have intact?
0: I got stung recently, so I'm out on that. I've puked somewhat recently. I crapped my pants a couple of years ago.
5: Still
0: speeding ticket I got one 6 years ago.
5: Yeah, that's...
0: Do I have any streaks?
5: That was the end of my streak. My showing up on time for work streak got busted a little while ago because I slept in.
0: A few months back, I slept, well, it's 6 months ago or something.
5: Yeah. I get it. Like, I don't know what the streak is at.
0: Do I have streaks?
5: But I haven't S'd my P's in a long time.
0: Yeah.
5: And I know, which is surprising because I'm typically, I'm typically the guy who's, you know, in gut distress on this show, but I've always made it.
0: Yeah.
5: Like, you know, there's been some real close calls, There was a day walking donut the other day where I didn't think I could walk up the steps to my porch.
0: Yeah.
5: I thought if I lifted a leg far enough to step on a step, I would lose control. It was that close.
0: I hope that I'm not clipping this a week from now.
5: Yeah, you might be. The way things have been going, like, I may as well just get that out of the way, too. Just get all the embarrassments out of the way. I have a current streak of not liking the person I am, and it's about 41 years long. It's pretty good. Uninterrupted. Hang a banner.
0: All right. You know what? The other one was, would you rather have your house flood again or have a $400 ticket? Both suck, but give me the ticket over the flood. I'll just pay $400. The flood's going to cost more.
5: I'm currently more prepared for the flood.
0: Yeah. Okay. I like the fighting a frog, turtle, or salamander.
5: Okay, that's fine.
0: That's got to be one of the winners.
5: And flood vodka.
0: Flood vodka?
5: Yeah.
0: All right.
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14: Heads up, we're dealing with a new in-town issue reported on Thorold Stone Road through Taylor. Reports of a crash causing volume. Still this problem on Victoria through 8th, also causing heavy volume through that stretch. And road work on the eastbound Westchester ramp to the south 406, right lane blocked. 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

0: There's Evanescence. Soper and Brown Show hits FM. Do we have the names of our winners there?
1: Yeah, we do. It was Penman who got the Trues, and then it was Emily who got the OLG vouchers. Emily,
0: finger 11.
1: Yeah, what did I say?
0: The Trues.
1: Oh, you know what? I heard the Trues. It
0: was the commercial.
1: There,
0: so yeah.
1: Yeah. Sorry, finger 11. The acoustic set, August 22nd, at Jackson Triggs. And Emily, who said vodka was a practical answer to that. I'm hoping we can win some money to help with our deductible, as the flood got us good both times. So
0: yeah.
1: Emily's in that the same boat as the rest of us, as we are still paddling.
0: Yeah, but this boat be a paddling.
1: Speaking of boats and paddling, I know you guys wanted me to see the Odyssey this weekend.
0: So I was going to ask, you had a crazy weekend, yeah, really busy. And
1: straight
0: then,
1: up did not happen.
0: And then Sunday, you know, yeah, Friday we were at Canal, yeah, Days. Saturday, you had some stuff going on. And yeah, Sunday, you got slapped in the face by Mother Nature.
1: Yeah, Sunday was the day I had planned. And I'm sure glad I didn't leave the house for like 4 hours to see a three-hour film. Or
0: yeah.
1: Glad I was home to deal with all that stuff. So I did not get to see The Odyssey. I did watch two movies this weekend, though.
0: Oh, what'd you watch?
1: Would you like to get some reviews?
0: Okay, what'd you watch?
1: I watched the Steven Spielberg Disclosure Day, the one with Emily Blunt, where she was doing the, like,
0: yeah,
1: the clickety-clack thing with her throat, yeah, and she's like the newscaster.
0: Was it
1: thing.
0: Good?
1: No.
0: Oh.
1: Sure wasn't.
0: Oh.
1: Sure wasn't.
0: Okay.
1: The final, like, 45 minutes of it was just like, what are we doing here?
0: Really?
1: Chelsea and I were, like, watching. We were watching it Saturday night, and we got, like, because it's, like, it's over a two-hour movie, whatever, and we got, like, an hour 20 in. Chelsea getting tired. I'm like, well, we'll pick it back up tomorrow.
0: Yeah.
1: And we picked it up the next day, and Chelsea looked over at me, and she's like, I was enjoying this movie last night, right? I'm like, yeah, I was too. So I don't recommend that one.
0: No.
1: We rented that one at home. And then yesterday I watched Mortal Kombat. The new, like, Mortal Kombat one.
0: And was it good?
1: No.
0: Oh.
1: Would not recommend either.
0: All so bad?
1: Yeah.
0: Like, is it fun? Like,
1: I was hoping
0: silly
1: action?
0: I
1: was hoping it would be more fun. Yeah. I didn't feel...
0: You just didn't like it straight ahead.
1: Particularly.
0: Nothing. Was the action cool?
1: Yeah.
0: Cool kill scenes?
1: Yeah, there was some finishes. There was some good, yeah, like, stuff. So, yeah. The guy who plays, is it Kano? The one with the red glowing eye?
0: Okay.
1: Yeah. He was funny.
0: Yeah.
1: Like an Australian guy.
0: Is that about it?
1: Yeah, that's about it.
0: Is that on the streaming, or did you pay for that one, too?
1: That was, it was just on Crave.
0: Oh, okay.
1: I already had it.
0: You didn't have to pay for that one.
1: No, no. Yeah. I paid for Disclosure Day. Wish,
0: yeah,
1: I didn't.
0: Yeah.
1: Would have held on until that one was on a service that I already paid for.
0: Yeah.
1: I actually rented it and was like, ooh, I'm actually kind of excited. No. Yeah. No. Don't be excited to see things.
0: Yeah.
1: Just let yourself down.
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0: Talking movie reviews, Mike just texted in and said, saw the new Spider-Man this weekend, yeah. Said it was awesome.
1: Got a message from Trevor at WTF as well. Said yeah. He saw both Spider-Man and Odyssey recently and said both were
0: Every Spider-Man that's ever been created. You know, they do a really good job.
1: I don't think I ever saw the Andrew Garfield one.
0: No?
1: No.
0: They were good.
1: Whatever it was.
0: There was two of them. He did
1: two.
0: Two?
1: Yeah.
0: They were good.
1: Whatever it was, I don't think I saw those.
0: I think I was
1: in a spider gap.
0: I like the Tobey Maguire and the Tom Holland ones. I think are better.
1: Yeah,
0: but I still thought it was pretty okay.
1: Not throwaway movies.
0: Yeah, no, it was fine. Ash, good morning.
2: Good morning.
0: How that? Whoa, what the hell?
1: Turn your mic on.
0: Hold on. No, you know what? Somebody turned the program off.
2: Am I here?
0: Yeah,
2: good morning.
0: Good morning. How the heck you doing over there?
2: Doing all right.
0: Yeah, your basement dry?
2: It is.
0: Nice.
2: And
0: good.
2: You know, 105-year-old house. Didn't know how that was going to go.
0: Yeah.
2: Guys, I feel so bad for you.
1: That's okay.
2: For everybody else in this city.
0: No, it sucks. I'm happy for you because, you guys just moved in there. So awesome.
1: Somebody's got to stay dry.
0: Yeah, that it can withstand it. That's awesome. I'm pumped for you.
2: Yeah.
0: Crazy weekend, eh?
2: It sucks, man. Like, even stopping by here to, you know, John locked himself out.
1: John locked himself out in the rain.
2: The worst part of the night, too, by the way. Like, torrential part of the night. And just seeing, like, how much water was in our basement here and then seeing the videos you guys are posting. It's like, oh. And then driving here today, everyone's curb.
1: Yeah.
2: Just filled with their it's so sad,
1: it's
2: man.
1: It's brutal, yeah. And there is some restrictions taken off what you can put out there this week, so worth looking at. The Niagara Waste app, I would think, would have most of that stuff in terms of what you can and can't put out.
0: Yeah.
1: But they are making some changes, like, especially in the, like, amount of garbage bags and stuff you can put out for this week to give you a little bit of relief. Obviously, that was the main topic of the show, flooding again in the St. Catharines area. It's the second Tuesday in a row where the topic has been the same. And it's completely Soper and Brown Show's fault. We did a draft a couple of weeks ago. And
2: what?
1: The draft was rain songs. Because the province was burning at that point, and we thought, oh, wouldn't this be helpful if we could inspire a little rain to fall on some of the areas that are starved of it in our province. But we weren't location specific with our wishes.
2: It's like some accidental witchcraft.
1: Yeah.
0: We forgot how powerful the Soper and Brown bump is.
1: We gave the bump to torrential downpour.
0: Our bad.
1: That's us.
0: Totally
1: That's
0: our bad.
1: Us.
0: Yeah.
1: We talked about this last little bit about I've been on a streak of just like uncharacteristically not Carl behaviors, and it continued this weekend. As on Monday, while driving to Hamilton to buy a second dehumidifier for my wet basement, I got a speeding ticket. My first one in my 21 years of beautiful, clean driving record. Throw it out the window.
2: You've never had one?
1: I had one in the States one time. I've never had a speeding ticket in Canada, ever.
2: Was it bad?
1: Yeah, it was, yeah. $400 doing.
2: No!
1: Yeah, 110 and 80, on the Red Hill, Got me.
2: Oh, the Red Hill? You think it's supposed to be faster than it is when you're driving that?
1: I was passing some trucks and moving back over to this.
2: Sorry, buddy.
1: Just tack that on. We'll have Finger 11 tickets for their acoustic set at Jackson Triggs all week. And I think you guys are both heading to the Foo Fighters tonight.
0: Foo Fighters tonight, right?
2: Yeah.
1: Enjoy it.
0: Are you training or driving down?
2: We are driving. I've never been there before.
0: Okay,
2: so
0: I was going to ask you for advice. I've never been either.
2: Got none.
0: Yeah,
1: got none.
0: I've got different people telling me park at Downsview train station. I got people telling me to park at Walmart. I've had some people tell me park at the arena. You can get out through there, but I'm a little afraid of what congestion looks like at the arena. I don't know.
2: We got parking ahead of time through Ticketmaster, I think.
0: Yeah.
2: Let me see. Just because, again, first time, don't want to deal with any extra BS. It is at Allen Road.
0: Okay.
2: So maybe there.
0: What do you think, though? Do you think it's going to be absolute chaos getting out?
2: Yeah.
0: I know. That's what I'm nervous of.
1: It's not going to be like chaos in the parking lot versus chaos getting to the train. At least you're in your own car.
0: Yeah.
1: I don't think it'll be that bad.
2: I've heard like such polar opposite reviews. Like it's either, oh my God, it's totally fine.
0: Same.
2: Or you are going to hate your life.
0: Same. Yeah. I'm kind of preparing for the worst.
2: Kind of, yeah.
0: Is what I'm doing.
2: Yeah.
0: I am going to drive. I'm not going to train. Mm-hmm. I've heard it's a nightmare training to like Aldershot or whatever. I've heard it's a nightmare.
2: Well, it's way by

0: I'm looking forward to it, though. It should be a good show.
1: Super looking forward to it.
0: Em's has got her outfit all picked out.
1: Ooh.
0: Yeah, she was excited for that yesterday. So we took her to the mall. I was like, do you know what you want? She's like, no, I only know colors. She's like, it'll speak to
1: purely
0: me when
1: vibes.
0: I see it.
1: Yeah.
0: Oh.
1: Love
0: it. She's like, I got colors. It'll speak to me when
1: That's
0: I see
1: awesome.
0: It. I was like, all right. I'm just the credit card here.
1: Yeah. Hell yeah.
0: All right. Enjoy your Tuesday nights. Hey, we'll see you at Foo Fighters at Hits Nation. Mm-hmm. Stop by, say hi. Other than that, we'll see you bright and early tomorrow. Get back at like 1 a.m.
1: Yeah, that's going to be tough.
0: That will be a tough one. Yeah. Mm. Stay dry. Stay dry, St. Catharines.

0: Nice work, everyone. Sharp broadcast. Really good. Everyone on the floor as well. Really a lot of hustle. I liked it.
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the latest from Shinedown Young Again on 97.7 Hits FM, Southern Ontario's best rock. Good morning, Hits Nation. Ash here with you. Hope you're having a great Tuesday so far. Or at least an alright Tuesday. God, this weekend, how could it go from being so, so awesome to the total opposite end of things? You know what I mean? Like, we started out with such a bang. Canal Days on Friday. Bleaker, JJ Wild, Big Wreck, all three bands put on an incredible show. If you were there too, hope you had a great time. And then Saturday, you know, got into some SummerSlam stuff. That was awesome. And Sunday, I could not believe my eyes what was happening across St. Catharines Lake. I heard Carl, Matt, obviously dealing with their basements. Terrible stuff. Oh, my whole neighborhood, essentially. I live in a really old spot in St. Catharines. It looked like everyone was dealing with it. Our foundation was a little leaky, as it is during big storms, but nothing crazy. And I'm super grateful for that, because even the White House flooding like crazy. If you haven't seen Jonathan's video yet, go check it out on our Instagram page. It's nuts. It was coming through the freaking walls. I saw flooding over in like the across the bridge here from the White House and the other section there of St. Catharines. Just insane stuff. So if you were dealing with that this weekend, hopefully it's all in control now. Hopefully insurance can help you out a little bit if you got it real bad. I know my neighbor's dealing with, like, their whole basement just got trashed. So thinking about you. And we have some people texting in here at 977-977. I've already seen earlier this morning that work in the line of, like, restoration and things like that. If you need a hand, you need a contact, hook me up, 977-977. I'll let you know. Today, we have Foo Fighters. Tonight at Rogers Stadium with Queens of the Stone Age. We're going to be playing tons of food tracks to get you pumped up for that show later tonight. I also have some tickets to give away. We'll do this giveaway around 12:30. If you don't have tickets to Alexis on Fire yet, hopefully by the end of that you will. We'll do that all throughout this week, a pair every single day, 12:30, your chance to go see Alexis on Fire. And that show's coming up too. That's August 14th and 15th. Lots of good stuff coming up. So let's get into it, all right? We got tunes on the way from Crownlands, Green Day, Finger 11, and right now let's kick things off with a Connelline Crush. It's All That You Are on Hits FM. Good morning.

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Right. Queens of the Stone Age going to be opening up for Foo Fighters. And the set times are already posted for that. Queens of the Stone Age taking the stage at 6:30. Foo Fighters on at 8. So a little bit earlier than normal. I think that's because Foo Fighters usually put on a pretty long show. So get there real early if you are hoping to catch Queens of the Stone Age. You also have the band before that on at 5:30. And I believe the gates open at 4 o'clock for the Fan Plaza. So there you go. You can find all the set times on Rogers Stadium's website or quick little Google here. I am really excited for the show tonight. And to be honest with you, Hits Nation, I have a prediction. Something that I think is going to happen, and if it comes to fruition, and I have evidence for this prediction too, it's going to be freaking awesome. I'll explain what I think's going to go down, why I think it's going to go down, after Green Day. Brain Stew on Hits FM.

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1: Carl's body now produces the most delicious aged bourbon as he sweats. Matt, do you drink it? The bourbon is called the crack of my ass because that's where it's collected from.
2: Okay.
1: It will be collected for you, but you will know it's from me.
2: Oh, yeah, that's fine.
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1: You want to have me come in from, like, doing the...
2: No, I don't want you to do
1: the
2: that.
1: The lawn yesterday.
2: I don't want you to do what you just
1: said. There's sweat pouring from my head, and you have to come over and just suction yourself to my forehead.
2: No, I don't want to do that.
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97.7 Hits FM. I'm Ash, and I hope you're having a good Tuesday, Hits Nation. Tonight, Foo Fighters at Rogers Stadium. And a couple of minutes ago, I was telling you I have a little bit of a theory of what I think is going to go down tonight. And if it does, it's going to be pretty freaking awesome. One text rolled in here, though, at 977-977. Kind of riding the same wave as me, just a little different. Ash, I'm wondering if Guns N' Roses will show up tonight. It's happened before. Yeah, because GNR is performing at Rogers Stadium tomorrow night. Perhaps. That's not what I had in mind, though. You know who's performing in Toronto? Night one of their multiple tour dates. Sold out shows, by the way. Rush. Oh. And Rush and Foo Fighters, they got a great relationship. They go way back. Couple supporting evidence points here. Dave and Taylor gave the induction speech when Rush got put into the Rock and Roll Hall of Fame. Geddy and Alex performed at Taylor Hawkins' tribute show in L.A. Back when Dave Grohl broke his leg and was on the throne, he saw Geddy Lee's mom in the crowd at Bud Stage or RBC or whatever, and they immediately busted into like a backyard cover of Tom Sawyer. Just the excitement overtook him. And back in 2008, Geddy and Alex did crash a Foo Fighters show at Scotiabank, formerly ACC, and they played a tune together. So, I'm just saying, is it possible? For sure. Would I lose it if that happened? For sure. Like, oh my God, fingers crossed. What do you think? You think this theory has any weight to it? How pumped would you be? I mean, Guns N' Roses would be cool too if that's what happens. That's nothing to shake a stick at either. But oh my God, are we gonna see Rush tonight? I'd lose it. Here's Subdivisions on Hits FM.

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1: 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Officials say these incidents could have been prevented by getting a locate. 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

Linkin Park, Burn It Down on 97.7 Hits FM. I'm Ash, and as I mentioned off the top of the show, 12:30 all this week, your chance to win tickets with me to go to Alexis on Fire. That show coming up August 15th. So this is for the Saturday night at RBC Amphitheater. That's also the night that yours truly has tickets too, so maybe we can go and jam out to 20 Years of Crisis together. 12:30. All this week, your chance to win those tickets off me. But don't forget, in the mornings with Soper and Brown, you also have the chance to win acoustic Finger 11 tickets for when they play Jackson Trigg's Summer Concert Series. That's coming up August 22nd. Finger 11 acoustic, if you've never seen it before, it's so good. And I can only imagine, like, a couple of the tunes off their latest record, too. I have not heard those acoustic yet. Those would be awesome. So lots of chances for you to win your way into some sweet concerts with myself and with Soper and Brown all throughout this week. Here's Rev Theory on Hits.

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I'm Ash, and I know that this week, specifically for Niagara region, there's going to be extended garbage pickup times and sort of help if you had some stuff that you had to move out of the basement from the flooding that happened here. So I'll give you the full details as to extension times, what you're allowed to put out on the curb, because that's being expanded too, in just a few minutes. So hang on if you haven't heard that stuff yet. For the meantime, I know a lot of us, if we're talking about the floods here, we're preoccupied Sunday. Since then, have you had a minute to catch up on SummerSlam? If not, I understand. But there's a big moment on Sunday we got to talk about, and that was the return of our Canadian legend, Kevin Owens. It was the beginning of that Fatal 4-Way, which wasn't supposed to be a Fatal 4-Way. It was supposed to be Sami Zayn, Finn Balor. And then Nick Aldis comes out, says Gunther's coming in. Okay, what's going on here? Then he says, oh, there's going to be one more person. And I look at Brandon, I said, if I hear KO's music hit right now, I'm going to lose my mind. And a mere second later. Oh, my God! Anybody else just lose their mind after hearing it? It was such an emotional walkout for him, too. You can see the tears welling up in his eyes. I certainly did not think we'd be seeing him yet. It was so nice to see him. I saw a comment on Facebook that said, sometimes pro wrestling, a fake sport, makes water come out of your face. Yeah, that was definitely one of those moments. So happy to see him. So happy he got a win on his return, and that we're going to be seeing much more of Kevin Owens here coming up. Such a triumphant return. That was such a loud pop for him, too. So well deserved. On the way, we got tunes from the Rolling Stones. Got Sheepdogs, Ozzy, Doppelbanger at 1, Alexis on Fire, tickets at 12:30. All that's on the way after Billy Talent on Hits FM.

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Rolling Stones, In the Stars, off their latest record, Foreign Tongues, on Hits FM. I'm Ash. And we got pretty messed up with water over the weekend, and maybe you're dealing with some restoration. You got to get some stuff out of the basement. Unfortunately, it got all messed up from the water, in which case, there are a couple of things you should know in terms of disposal. Niagara Region has kind of extended our timelines and what we're normally allowed to put out in terms of garbage and things like that to help out. So, for anyone in St. Catharines who got affected, you can go to niagararegion.ca, and there's a little map here. You're going to see if you're in the eligible properties to start. If you are, on your normal garbage pickup day this week, you're able to put out pretty much anything. Lifted entirely on the limits. This is for, you know, you can put out big items. You don't have to call ahead of time. You can put out as many garbage bags and things like that as you want if you're in this little mapped out area. So if you need more details on that, niagararegion.ca. Also, for anyone living in Niagara on the lake, anyone there is able to put out an additional 3 bags or cans of garbage. So if you're dealing with something, you don't have to go look at the map. You're just good to go there. And let's say it's not going to fit on the curb. Unfortunately, the damage was a little bit more than that. There are a couple of landfills that are waiving their fees from now through till August 8th. That is happening at Humberstone Landfill in Welland and Bridge Street Waste and Recycling Drop-Off Depot in Fort Erie. With that, you'll have to bring along your ID to prove that you're in one of the eligible areas. Again, you can find that map at niagararegion.ca. But hopefully this will kind of help out and at least reduce the stress of, like, what day of the week it has to go on, or maybe, oh, God, is this allowed on the curb or not? If you're in the affected area in St. Catharines, odds are it's allowed on the curb. You don't have to call ahead of time or anything like that. They're trying to do their part to help out with the mass amounts of water that unfortunately came through on Sunday. So if you need more details, hit me up in the text line. I can send you the link at 977-977, and hopefully that helps out a bit. This next band here had a pretty wild weekend out at Kitabala. Back-to-back nights. Was anyone listening there for the show? If so, how was it? It's the Glorious Sons of Josie on 97.7 Hits FM.

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1: If you were shrunk down, like in the movie Honey, I Shrunk the Kids, what's a food you'd love to jump into?
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1: 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Would you sink?
2: Yeah, probably.
1: 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Can you swim in whipped cream?
2: I don't know.
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2: What are you trying to do? Like, we jump in a bowl of like pasta, then so you can maybe like climb out. Like if it's spaghetti, you hope you can like climb it like a rope.
1: Probably can.
2: Yeah.
1: First thing came to my mind. Bowl of Fruit Loops, and I'm sitting in one of the Fruit Loops like it's an inner tube.
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0: FM with Defaults, Count on Me. I'm Ash, and I hope you're having a great Tuesday so far, Hits Nation. On the way, we have tunes from Sublime, that new one. We got Rage Against the Machine, Turnstile, Aerosmith, and some Foo Fighters coming up to get you all pumped up for tonight. In case you haven't heard the set times yet, Queens of the Stone Age on at 6:30, Foo Fighters on at 8 o'clock. We'll get to that tune in just a few. Hang on.
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Sublime until the sun explodes on 97.7 Hits FM. I'm Ash, and around this time, actually about 5 minutes from now on Fridays, we dive into Handpicked Hits, which is where we shine a spotlight on an emerging, up-and-coming band, artist, musician who's trying to make it. They've been grinding, they've been writing, recording, honing in on the craft, playing all the gigs, and now they need some ears on their music. If that sounds like you, or if your buddy's in a band, you love their band, and you think more people need to hear them, send us your stuff for consideration. 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I mean, just recently, we featured Street Pharmacy, who performed at Canal Days on the weekend. We featured a new band called Actor, who opened up for the Glorious Sons at Key to Bala this past weekend. We featured a bunch of bands like Bellows and the New Hires, who are performing at the Welland Bridge 13 Festival coming up here in just a couple of weeks, too. 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And usually I go through those submissions on Tuesday night, but tonight, tied up with Foo Fighters, so even have an extra day this week before I'm even going to dive in, meaning there's still time potentially for you to be this week's Handpicked Hits band. 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If you got buddies and bands, tell them to get on it too. Coming up, we got tunes from Metallica, Finger Eleven, Turnstile, and at 12:30, I'm going to give someone a pair of tickets to go see Alexis on Fire August 15th at RBC Amphitheater. Right now, Aerosmith on Hits.

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Now you do what they told you. Now you do what they told you. Now you do what they told you.

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Our Lady Peace with Starseed on 97.7 Hits FM. I'm Ash, and we're about 10 minutes out from your chance to win tickets to go see Alexis on Fire. That show's coming up August 15th at RBC Amphitheater. That's the Saturday night where they're going to be celebrating 20 years of their record Crisis and performing that record in full. Oh my God, I can't wait. It's going to be so good. It's my favorite Alexis on Fire record. So yes, I'm biased, but it's going to be an awesome night. And if you don't have tickets yet, about 10 minutes from now, your chance of snagging some. This next band here is performing with AC/DC in Toronto this September at Rogers Stadium. And if you're looking to get some merch, they have one of those really cool pop-up shops. And that's going to be happening at the Steam Whistle sort of brewery there. They had the same sort of thing for previous concerts. I know WWE has held some pop-up shops there before. It's just a good place to go get your merch ahead of time if you're going to be in the area. You know, take it back to the car, leave it there. That way you're not lugging around a poster tube or extra t-shirts all night. They're also going to have, like, exclusive photo ops and some interactive stuff on display there. So if you're a big fan of AC/DC, going to the show, might be worth checking out the Power Up pop-up shop in the days leading up to the show. Here's the supporting act, who I'm also very, very excited to check out again. The Pretty Reckless, Heaven Knows, on Hits FM.

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Metallica, The Memory Remains on 97.7 Hits FM. I'm Ash, and the time has come to hook someone up with Alexis on Fire tickets. This show's coming up August 15th, so these tickets are for the Saturday show. I know there's two back-to-back nights. This one's for the Saturday, where they're celebrating 20 years of their record Crisis, performing that record in its entirety. It's gonna be awesome. So here's how this is gonna work. I'm gonna take caller number 9 to begin with at 905-688-9797, and we're gonna be doing a classic little Name That Tune, where I play you a snippet of one of Alexis on Fire song. Here's an example. And you would go, oh my God, 44 caliber love letter. And I'd give you the tickets, okay? So 905-688-9797 is the number to call if you want to play. However, we are focusing this week on tunes from the record Crisis. That's the one they're performing in its entirety. That's the one that's turning 20. So that's the one we're going to be playing Name That Tune for if you think you got what it takes. 905-688-9797. Caller number 9 will get first dibs, and after that, we'll open it up. So 905-688-9797. If you want to go see Alexis on Fire, we'll play Name That Tune right after the Struts. Body Talks on Hits 97.7.

0: The Struts, Body Talks on 97.7 Hits FM. I'm Ash, and we've met our caller number 9 here now. Steve, you ready to do this?
1: Let's do it.
0: All right. First of all, I guess, how big of a fan are you of their record Crisis? Like, do you know this thing front to back? You think you got this?
1: I think I got this.
0: All right. Right on. That's the record they're performing in its entirety in a couple of weeks. So let's see if we can hook you up with tickets to that show. I've got a snippet from one of the tunes from that record. All you got to do is name it, and the tickets are yours, okay?
1: All right.
0: Here we go. What's the name of that song?
1: You Burn First?
0: You Burn First is not right, Steve. I'm sorry, but you know what? Same time tomorrow, you can try again, okay?
1: All right.
0: All right. Good luck, buddy. Sorry. Hits Nation, 905-688-9797. Steve missed, so let's see if we can give these tickets away. Hits FM, who's this?
2: It's Paul.
0: Paul, you think you got this or what?
2: I might. Is it Boiled Frogs?
0: Is it Boiled Frogs? Paul, it's Boiled Frogs!
3: Let's go.
0: So now you're going to see that live. August 15th at RBC Amphitheater. Are you a big fan of Alexis on Fire or what?
2: I'm a big fan of Alexis on Fire and Dallas Green.
0: Right on. Well, what do you think of the record Crisis? Is that like up there for you? Is that one of your favorite eras of Alexis on Fire? Or?
2: It actually is. It actually is. You know, and their new stuff too is really good.
0: I know. Joey actually sat down with them a little while ago to talk about this concert and things coming up, and they said they have a new record pretty much ready to go. So fingers crossed that's on its way soon. But yeah, Crisis, one of the best.
2: Absolutely. And the best part is they're playing on August 15th. It's my birthday.
0: No,
2: so
0: it's not.
2: Perfect
0: really?
2: Birthday present.
0: Oh, well, happy birthday, Paul. That couldn't have worked out better then.
2: Absolutely.
0: Awesome. All right. Well, hang on the line there. We'll grab all your info and wrap this birthday present up in a nice little boat for you, okay?
2: Perfect. Thanks,
0: okay,
2: Ash.
0: You're welcome. Hits Nation, we'll be doing this again all throughout this week, 12:30, same contest, same time. Name that tune, Alexis on Fire, Crisis Edition, if you can. You're going to the show, and huge congratulations to Paul. What a birthday gift.

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AC/DC, Hell's Bells on 97.7 Hits FM. I'm Ash, and we're less than 10 minutes out from your doppelbanger. And today, we have to go with a cover by Foo Fighters, right? They're in town tonight, Rogers Stadium. It's going to be a hell of a show, so we're going to dive into one of their best covers in just a few. Between now and then, you got Bush, and right now, the Tea Party, with the writings on the wall on hit.

0: 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These are the best cover songs ever created. 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
1: And I'm Ash, and I think today, given the circumstances, that Foo Fighters are performing at Rogers Stadium tonight, and they've done a whole bunch of covers, why don't we go for a Doppelbanger double feature? You into that? Okay. We'll start out with this one, originally by Jerry Rafferty.

Dire Straits in the style of Foo Fighters. We'll kick off with this one. I got a real fun one lined up for you next. It's your Doppelbanger, one out of two on Hits FM.

Fighters covering Jerry Rafferty, Baker Street for your first of two doppelbangers on Hits FM. It's a big day. Foo Fighters performing tonight at Rogers Stadium, so why not dive into a doppelbanger double feature, especially when we have such a fun one on deck next. Foo Fighters did a really cool project a few years ago where they covered a whole bunch of disco tunes under a different name called the DGs, and today we're going to hear them cover this one. From Bee Gees to DGs, you should be dancing. Foo Fighters taking this one on. If you haven't heard this record yet, Hail Satin, go listen to it. It's fantastic and such a fun one. It's your doppelbanger on Hits FM. Have fun if you're going to the show tonight.

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The Lazies, Shake It Like You Mean It on 97.7 Hits FM. The Lazies heading out on their Too Tough to Die tour this fall, and that tour hits Hamilton and Toronto October 3rd and 4th. Tickets are on sale to that show now. If you've never seen The Lazies before, add that one to the list. Get on it. It's going to be a great show. They're always so loud, so full of energy, and it's a good, sweaty, dirty rock show. 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Catch the Lazies on their Too Tough to Die tour. On the way, Living Color, Nickelback, Alexis on Fire, and right now, Ozzy on Hits.

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playlist from Nickelback, Rattle the Cage, featuring John 5 to wrap up the show and our time together on Hits FM. I'm Ash. Hope you're having a great Tuesday so far. And if you're going to Foo Fighters tonight, just a reminder, get there nice and early. Actually, the Fan Plaza and the whole grounds open up in just a few hours from now at 4 o'clock. Everything seems to be a relatively early start time tonight. You got the first band on at 5:30, Queens of the Stone Age, 6:30, Foo Fighters, 8 o'clock, which leaves plenty of room for activities here. I do have a theory. We might be seeing Geddy Lee and Alex Lifeson tonight. Rush kicks off their string of tour dates in Toronto in just a couple of days. Rush and Foo Fighters go way back, so fingers crossed that actually happens. That would be so, so cool to see. And hopefully I will bump into you there at the show tonight. If you see me walking around, say hey. Soper's going to be there too, as is Jonathan. I think that's it for the Hits crew, so keep an eye out for us. We'll do the same, and hopefully it's an awesome, awesome night. This is my first time at Rogers Stadium. Kind of anxious based on the reviews. I've heard half people saying everyone's being dramatic and half the other people saying Rogers Stadium is the drama. So we'll find out. If you're going tonight, have a great time, and we'll reconvene tomorrow morning. Leaving you today with a theme song that rang real loud this weekend. CM Punk. It's Cult of Personality, Living Color on Hits. Bye.

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What's going on, Hits Nation? Hope you're feeling well. I'm Joey Bricks here at the White House of Rock, back at it on a Tuesday after the long weekend. Beautiful day here in Southern Ontario. A lot better than this past weekend, apparently. I was not here in Niagara over the weekend. Well, like 5-6 hours north, and I did not experience the rain that we had here in St. Catharines. Yeah, so it seemed pretty crazy. A lot of flooding, apparently. Yeah, if you were involved in it, hopefully everyone was okay. Hopefully your stuff didn't get too damaged over the past weekend. Yeah, I missed out on all the rain. I thought I was going to get rained on during a camping trip, but no, nothing. That was pretty good, actually. But hopefully you still had a great long weekend, Hits Nation. We are back at it. Nice short week, too. Still a beautiful day out here in Southern Ontario. And I miss SummerSlam, though. Last night I got home pretty late, and I caught just night one of SummerSlam. So I'm going to put this out there right now, quickly, at the top of the show. Probably remind you throughout the afternoon. But I have not seen night two of SummerSlam yet. So no spoilers, no talking about night two. I can talk about night one, that Brock and Oba fight. Oh, my God, that was so great. I'll get into it a little bit more later on. But the only talking of SummerSlam is happening of just night one, because that's all I've seen. I have not seen any spoilers yet for night two. I don't know what happened. I'm going to try to keep it that way. Stay off the wrestling social media pages that I follow. And, yeah, try to stay away from spoilers. I'll have to get into night two of SummerSlam later on tonight and talk about it tomorrow. But, yeah, tonight... Today is only talking about night one of SummerSlam. But yeah, you can tell me about your weekend. Let me know how it went, your long weekend. Shoot me a text, 977-977. I do have some albums for you, though, Hits Nation. Last week, I had a chance to speak with Five Finger Death Punch frontman Ivan Moody. Play you a clip of that interview later on in the show. And I've got five albums for you. Five Finger Death Punch, their new record, Legacy. It is now out on all streaming platforms, and I've got five records for you. So we'll do a contest later on and all this week for your chance to win a record, Legacy, from Five Finger Death Punch. Cool dude, I got to say. Ivan Moody, he was a great chat. So we will get into that interview later on, and the full interview will be posted up to hitsfm.com. But yeah, like I was saying, I have only seen night one of SummerSlam. Try to stay away from spoilers of night two. But speaking of night one of SummerSlam, Nick Aldis, the national treasure, made his debut in WWE with this as his theme song. I figure this would be a fitting opening track for the show today. This is Oasis, Morning Glory. It goes out to Nick Aldis on 97.7 Hits FM.

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It's Beck with Ride Lonesome. 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The Ride Lonesome Tour tickets are now available. You know, since we've added this song, I've been championing quite a lot. I do enjoy this song. It's got a nice drive and vibe to it. I finally got some people on my side last week. Someone texted in and was like, Joe, I finally get this song. I was driving on the back roads. This song came on, and it hit. I'm like, there you go. Sometimes it just takes the right setting for the song to hit. Now, coming up next, I've got a classic cut. We're going back to 86 for this track. It's right after Finger 11 on Hits.

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1: Oh, yeah. It's time for a Classic Cut. Today we're going back to the year 1986, the record Master of Puppets by Metallica. Like Fade to Black in One, this track starts with a clean, eerie twin guitar intro before building into a heavy, distorted chorus and ending in a fast-paced thrash metal outro. James Hetfield originally intended to sing the chorus in a much higher vocal pitch, but he changed it to a lower register during the recording when it didn't fit right. The track is credited to James Hetfield, to Metallica, Lars Ulrich, and Kirk Hammett. And this track draws heavily from the perspective of a mental patient dealing with the psychological toll of an asylum. It was inspired by the 1975 film One Flew Over the Cuckoo's Nest. Your Classic Cut today is Metallica. Welcome Home Sanitarium, 97.7 Hits FM.

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last weekend, night one of Canal Days, this past Friday. Incredible. She sounded so good, and the band was on point. It was really cool to, like, hear some things from the band that maybe you didn't catch on the record, and just maybe some extra stuff that they were throwing in there, too, with some slide guitar. It was a phenomenal performance. Very good stuff from J.J. Wild. I just hopped on her website to see if she has any upcoming shows. Doesn't look like anywhere close around here for 2026, but rest assured, when she announces something coming locally near you, you got to go check out J.J. Wild. Just an incredible band, really great performance, and I was very happy to see that this past Friday for Canal Days. Hope you had a great time at Canal Days this weekend. You shoot me a text, 977-977, talk about your experience. But yeah, it was real fun, cool seeing you out there, Hits Nation. You could see some highlights on the Hits FM Instagram from the bands and performances this past weekend for Canal Days. I got Stone Temple Pilots coming up next. Right now, it's Offspring. Gotta Get Away on Hits FM.

The Ramones, Bonzo Goes to Bitburg, 97.7 Hits FM, Southern Ontario's best rock. Hope you're having a great day, Hits Nation. Hope you had a great long weekend. It is August 4th, essentially the midpoint of summer. The official halfway point of summer is on August 7th this week, but still a lot of time to enjoy that nice summer weather and get that summer tan that you've been waiting for all year. For me, it's evening out my summer tan. Over the weekend, I was backcountry camping, so I didn't get the rain that Niagara had. It was about like 5-6 hours north. A lot of sun over the weekend. Got a nice tan, evened out my arms, but I wore a cutoff the entire trip, so my torso is a lot whiter than I'd like it to be. I got to go fix that. But also, I wore a headband for the majority of the time that I was camping this weekend. So I got this tan line on my forehead where you could clearly see that I've been wearing some type of headband throughout the weekend. Yeah, I got like a darker face and then right up by the hairline and the forehead, it's a little bit whiter. I don't know what to do to fix that. I guess I have to just like go sit out in the sun, cover the part that is tan, leave the exposed area on the forehead to just get a little bit more sun, even that out. It's not so bad though. Like the worst is the glasses tan. You wear the sunglasses out too long out in the sun, you take them off, you look in the mirror, and you're like, yep, I was wearing sunglasses, and everyone knows it now. So you still got some time to fix that. It is very nice, though, so today's a great opportunity. If you're like me, you can even out your tan or get a little bit more of that sun. We are sitting at 29 right now. Tomorrow is going up to 30. Thursday is going to be 28. Getting some more rain over the weekend. I think we've had enough rain over the weekend. Yeah, like I said, I missed out on the big rain that we had this past weekend. I heard there was a lot of flooding going on in St. Catharines. Hopefully everyone's okay. Your stuff didn't get too damaged. And yeah, hopefully we survived the flooding. Hopefully it's not as bad this weekend. But like I said, we got some nice days ahead of us. We are at the halfway point of summer. You still got some more time to enjoy that nice summer weather. And if you're like me and you got a dumb tan line, whether it's a headband, sunglasses tan, whatever it is, you still got some time. What is the silliest tan line that you've ever gotten? Let me know on the text line 977-977. What'd you do to fix that? Right now, I've got Shinedown. This is off their latest record, 8. It's Young Again on Hits FM.

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97.7 Hits FM. It's Foo Fighters with Breakout. They are going to be in Toronto tonight at Rogers Stadium with Queens of the Stone Age. That is going to be such a great show if you are going tonight. Hope you enjoy the concert. Ashley is going to be there tonight, so I can't wait to hear from her tomorrow about how that concert went. Again, Foo Fighters and Queens of the Stone Age tonight in Toronto at Rogers Stadium. If you're going, tell me all about it on the text line, 977-977. We turn to said text line right now, though, because earlier I was talking about my dumb tan line that I got on my head from wearing a headband over the weekend. So, yeah, I got that on my forehead and hairline. You can see a distinct headband tan line on my head. So I wanted to know, what are some of the other dumb tan lines that you got? You can shoot me a text, 977-977. Construction Justin says, you have the hard hat tan. It's okay, brother. We all have it. I guess so. But you with the hard hat, you know, you earned that. You put in the work to get that hard hat tan line. I just wore a headband to keep the hair out of my face while I was chopping wood this weekend. Alex says he's rocking the flip-flop V-tan. Got the more toe tans thanks to sandals coming in on the text line. The weirdest one was 100% the helmet chin strap. Oof, that's why you got to grow a beard. One right here, too, from Hannigan says, many years ago, I was a pipe layer. I would wear my work boots, shorts, hard hat, and safety vest. There were many times that I would take my vest off, and at the end of the day, I'd have a very distinct X on my back as my skin would get the sun throughout the perforated part of the vest, but not where the reflective strips were. I did nothing to fix it. I wore it with honor, although a day by the pool would easily reset the canvas. There you go. So that's all I need. It's a day by the pool to fix this headband tan line that I got. Who's got a pool I can borrow? Here's Def Leppard, 97.7 Hits FM.

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somebody told me on 97.7 Hits FM. Hang tight, Hits Nation. Coming up next, I've got Today in Rock History. Like usual, rock and roll facts that happen on this day. Albums released on this day and musicians born on this day. Going to celebrate a couple musicians, a guitar player, and a guitar player who's also a drummer. Coming up next with Today in Rock History. Right after the break, first up, we got July Talk. It's Picturing Love on 97.7 Hits FM.

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8: Good afternoon. In St. Catharines, Lakeshore Road is closed between Bradmont Drive to Chancery Circle, which you'll find east of Vine Street, and that's because of sewer replacement. And your detour around this is Geneva Street to Linwell Road to Niagara Street. 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
11: August 4th, today in Rock History. Let's start with rock and roll facts. On this day in 1975, Led Zeppelin singer Robert Plant and his wife were both badly injured when the rented car Plant was driving spun off the road and crashed on the Greek island of Rhodes. Robert Plant smashed his ankle and elbow, causing the band to have to cancel a North American tour. In 1984, Phil Collins married Jill Tavelman. At the reception, Phil jammed with Eric Clapton and Robert Plant. In 2003, Jack White posted graphic video footage of his hand operation on the White Stripes website. Jack White needed three screws implanted to set the bone in his hand after a July car crash. And sadly, on this day in 2006, keyboardist of Nazareth, John Locke, passed away of cancer at age 62. Rest in peace and thank you for all the music, John Locke. For albums released on this day, Rainbow's Ritchie Blackmore's Rainbow was released in 1975. Slayer released their EP, Haunting the Chapel, in 1984.

Testament released Practice What You Preach in 1989. And in 2017 on this day, Accept released The Rise of Chaos. Deep Purple released Johnny's Band. And Quiet Riot released Road Rage. And finally, four musicians born on this day. Starting with Max Cavalera, lead vocalist and guitarist for Sepultura and Soulfly. Robin Crosby, guitarist of Rat. And finally, Stephen Kaufman, drummer and guitarist and songwriter for Accept. So right now we're doing a double shot. Got Rat up next for Robin Crosby. But first, for Stephen Kaufman, here's Accept, Balls to the Wall on Hits FM.

got the Ghost Toast coming up next. This is where you text me things to talk about. Whatever's on your mind, whatever you want to talk about, whatever you want to ask me. Let me know on the text line at 977-977 for the Ghost Toast. We're coming off the long weekend, too, so you can share whatever went down with you for this past long weekend. Also, I got to put out this disclaimer. I have not seen night two yet of SummerSlam. So no spoilers. Try to avoid the SummerSlam Night 2 talk in the text line. I don't know what happened yet. I'm going to watch that tonight. But I did see Night 1 last night. So if you want to talk about Brock and Oba or anything that happened Night 1, I'm down for that. But just please stay away from Night 2 of SummerSlam so I can avoid spoilers. But yeah, whatever else you want to talk about, let me know on the text line, 977-977 for the Ghost Host. Questions, comments, concerns, birthday shoutouts, band shoutouts, all that stuff is welcome as well on that text line. 977-977. Get them in. I'll get to as many as I can after a couple tracks. First up, we got Tom Petty, Learning to Fly, Southern Ontario's Best Rock 97.7.

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1: All right, we got the Ghost Toast here. Text me whatever you'd like, whatever's on your mind, whatever you want to talk about, whatever you want to ask me. You let me know on that text line, 977-977 for the Ghost Toast. And let's see what you got today. First one says, you're getting stoked for Blorfest, Joe. Couple more weeks. That's from Blor. Blor, very excited for Blorfest, the final Blorfest. I really appreciate being the last band performing at Blorfest. So thanks for having us. Very excited to perform this year. That's going to be a lot of fun. With the Slab Boys. Taking my son to see Foo Fighters tonight to his first concert. Also, still nobody beats a deal from Ryanette Peel. Love your show. Thanks. Nice little plug at the end. Cool. Yeah, Foo Fighters. They are performing tonight at Rogers Stadium in Toronto. If you are going to the concert tonight, seeing the Foo Fighters, hope you enjoy the show. Looks like it's going to be a lot of fun. I heard that Queen to the Stone Age will be hitting the stage around 6:30, so get there nice and early. Hey, Joey, who would you like to see play at next year's Canal Days? That's from Chris. A lot of great bands could play at Canal Days. I think April Wine played many years ago, and I missed that opportunity. I would love to see April Wine play at Canal Days, but also Alexis on Fire. That would be amazing. One night, April Wine headlining. The next night, Alexis on Fire headlining. That'd be a great lineup for Canal Days. I'm in for that. Hey, Joey, it's Terry from Huntsville. Have you ever been nervous before interviewing someone? Keep spinning great tunes, brother. Thank you. I shall continue spinning great tunes. Do I get nervous before interviews? No, not really. I get very prepared for every interview, so I'm always confident going into the interview. I might get nervous like the way I would get nervous before performing a show. Like, there's excitement type of nerves going into an interview, especially if it's someone that I really look up to of a musician. So that always comes into play, but it works out to be a good interview, and I've always enjoyed all the interviews I've done, which you can find at hitsfm.com. Latest one I did is with Ivan Moody from Five Finger Death Punch. I'll play a clip from that interview coming up in the show, so stay tuned for that. Also, a chance to win a Five Finger Death Punch album of their new record, Legacy, giving away a record later on today, so stay tuned for that. Hey, Joey, it's my 62nd birthday today, and I have nothing to do but listen to my favorite host, Joey Bricks. Yeah, can you play something from the Foo Fighters since I will be missing the concert tonight? Thanks, Joey. That's from Julie Holmes. Well, Julie Holmes, happy 62nd birthday. Hope you have a great day today. Thank you for the kind words. I appreciate you listening. And yes, absolutely, I'll play some Foo Fighters, get you pumped up for the show. And, well, you're not going to the show, but I'll still get you pumped up for Foo Fighters and play some music for you. Thanks for taking the time to come see me and meet me at Canal Days, even though I didn't have a pass to get into the Captain's Lounge. It meant a lot. Enjoy the guitar pick. Have a great week, Joey. That's from Rehearsal Room Rick. Thanks, Rehearsal Room Rick. A lot of R's in that name. It was great meeting you, and I appreciate the guitar pick. You're doing a lot of great work for some bands out there, giving them rehearsal rooms. We had a nice chat, so it was cool meeting you, Rick. Oh, there's a SummerSlam one. Got to skip that. Well, this one's not a spoiler. I can talk about this one. Night one was a lot better than night two for SummerSlam. That's Steve Cambridge. You know what? I've only seen night one, and I thought I really enjoyed night one. The Nick Aldis and Gunter match was great, and of course Oba and Brock. It was awesome. I really enjoyed that. I love the speech Brock did at the end, and the call out to the little call out to the Undertaker. That was so poetic. That was awesome. I really love that match. And yeah, night two is going to be tough to top. I'll be watching that later on tonight. I don't know what happened, so again, no spoilers. Trying to stay away from spoilers all day today, so I can check out night two of SummerSlam tonight. Hey, Joey, hope you're doing well. I am. Thank you. Hope the same to you. I was wondering, because I know what happens to me. Certain songs come on the radio, Paradise City, for example, and make me end up driving faster. I was wondering if that happens to you, and if so, what songs? Take care. That's J Street. Yeah, there are certain songs that definitely will make me drive a little faster. Judas Priest, You've Got Another Thing Coming. Motley Crue, Kickstart My Heart, or Motley Crue, Wild Side. Metallica, Master of Puppets. Yeah, songs that have higher BPMs definitely will maybe put my pedal to the metal a little bit more. Hey, Joey, thanks for making my drive home that much better. Oh, thank you for the kind words. Appreciate that. If you can please give a shout-out to my top-notch, straight, hot fox, Debbie G. Thanks, homie. That's from Matt in Hamilton. Right on. Well, shout-out to Debbie G. What are your thoughts on Randy's return from night one? Do you think it should have been Cody versus Randy for the title, or do you think it could be enough without the title being involved? Actually, I thought about that, and I do think it's great that Randy came back, because now we can have a meatier storyline with Cody Rhodes and Randy without the title. So I like that. I think that was great, and that RKO was smooth. It's always smooth when it's Randy. But, yeah, thanks for all the texts at 977-977 for the Ghost Coast.
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6: 43 BAM QBW at Centennial Parkway. We've got a stalled vehicle blocking the right lane. It is heavy starting from the 43407 junction. Toronto BAM QBW at Christie. That crash looks like it may have been cleared away, but we're still seeing delays from Victoria Avenue. The 420 at Stanley, problems there have also cleared, and the delays are gone as well. In town, we've got problems in St. Catharines at Scott Street, east of Lake. 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

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Hope you're having a great day. I'm Joey Bricks hanging out with you. And Hits Nation, I am a big fan of bizarre sports and competitions. Something a little bit more different and unique than your traditional sports. Baseball, hockey, soccer, football, tennis. You know, the ones that you know about. But then there's a whole nother category of sports and competitions that are just so unique and bizarre and just super interesting to watch. I'm talking about the cheese rolling competition. Competitors sprint down and tumble a steep hill in Gloucester, England, chasing down a rolling wheel of double Gloucester cheese. The wife-carrying competition, which originated in Finland, male athletes race through a challenging obstacle course while carrying a female teammate, with the winner taking home the wife's weight in beer. Chess boxing. Have you heard of chess boxing? It's amazing. It's a hybrid sport that combines chess and boxing. Two combatants play alternating rounds of blitz chess and boxing until one wins by checkmate or knockout. One of my personal favorites, balloon keep up. This is an actual sport. It is just riveting to watch. The arena is just a makeshift living room. You got two competitors trying to keep up a balloon, but they're smashing it at each other, jumping over furniture, trying to keep this balloon up. Whoever drops the balloon loses. Phenomenal. Love bizarre sports. The latest one I just discovered is the Window Cleaning Championship. It's an annual speed and precision contest featuring events like the Window Cleaning World Cup and national tournaments, where professional cleaners race to clear glass panels using standard squeegees and soapy water while incurring strict time penalties for streaks and smudges. You gotta see some of these competitors cleaning windows. Riveting. Cleaning it up so smooth, so quick, with such precision. It really makes you question your abilities to clean a window. Not kidding. These are real sports. Look it up, the Window Cleaning Championship. I believe this one just happened this past weekend, and it's awesome. It's so satisfying, too, just watching them clean the window with such precision and watching that soap go away. It's great. Love bizarre sports. If anything, what you've learned is a new sport that you can go check out. I recommend chess boxing, Window Cleaning Championship, and Balloon Keep Up. You got some time to kill? You want to watch something new? There you go. Some bizarre sports for you. Here's Turnstile on Hits.

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6: Toronto-bound QEW past the 420 stalled vehicle is blocking the shoulder. Police are on scene. There are delays in the area approaching the 420 going to Thorold Stone. Toronto-bound QEW past Nikola Tesla, a collision in the left lane. It's causing heavy delays starting from Victoria Avenue. On the Welland Canal, the Queenston Street Bridge is raised and the Lakeshore Road Bridge is raising soon. 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

0: 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I'm Joey Bricks hanging out with you. And this past weekend, a couple days ago, in Toronto at RBC Amphitheater, Five Finger Death Punch hit the stage. If you were at that show, you can tell me all about it. Shoot me a text, 977-977. Last week, I had a chance to speak with Five Finger Death Punch frontman Ivan Moody to talk about that show and their brand new record, Legacy, as the band celebrates the 20th anniversary of Five Finger Death Punch. Legacy came out on all digital streaming platforms this past Friday, and it will be released in physical formats on September 18th. But I've got some copies for you. So all this week, you've got a chance to win the Legacy album from Five Finger Death Punch. So stay tuned. Coming up next, I'm going to play you a clip of that interview of Ivan Moody from Five Finger Death Punch talking about the record Legacy, and then I'll let you know in the back half of that interview how you can win a copy of Five Finger Death Punch's Legacy. That's coming up next right after Foo Fighters, and they are performing tonight in Toronto at Rogers Stadium. If you're going to the show, have a great time.
1: Performing tonight. Wasting another night on planning my revenge. Foo Fighters at Rogers Stadium. Let's get you ready for the show. Here they are on 97.7 Hits FM.

0: 97.7 Hits FM, it's Foo Fighters with The Pretender. They're performing tonight with Queens of the Stone Age in Toronto at Rogers Stadium. If you are going, enjoy the concert. I am Joey Bricks hanging out with you. And last week, I had a chance to speak with Ivan Moody, lead vocalist of Five Finger Death Punch, as the band was gearing up to perform in Toronto this past weekend at RBC Amphitheater. If you went to the show, tell me all about it on the text line 977-977. But yeah, we talked about that concert and the band's 20th anniversary. This year, they are celebrating the 20th anniversary with a brand new record, Legacy, which came out this past Friday. It's available on all music streaming platforms, and it will be released physically on September 18th. Now, I've got a copy for you to win. I'll let you know, coming up next, how you can win this copy of the new Five Finger Death Punch record, Legacy, right after we hear from Ivan Moody talking about the new record, Legacy. Now, it has been reported that the new record, Legacy, it's going to recapture that heavy, aggressive intensity of your early work. Can you expand on that a little bit more and talk about the direction the band is going in 2026?
1: You know, I love music, first and foremost. Whether it be, you know, big chorus rock and roll like Kiss and Scorpions and Dokken and stuff like that that I grew up on in the 80s. I'm also a fanatical grunge kid, you know, so Alice in Chains, Soundgarden, those Stone Temple Pilots, those kind of bands. But Zoe comes from a Euro background of metal, which is like Maiden and Accept and Motorhead and stuff like that. So that's really what got us on a path together in the first place, was interlinking those differences. And through time, you know, especially with our old members, you know, a couple of those guys were really 80s based players. And I'm not taking away from them. I love both of them to death. We're still friends. Let's get that out of the way. However, it did start to feel like, especially to Zoe and I, that we were going down a path of, well, what's going to work next for the big picture instead of just sticking to what we did in the first place. And that was just being raw, untamed, and having our way with music. You know, again, I was in other bands, so was Zoe. We got tired of bending to the needs of others, and we wanted to do something for ourselves. I mean, you don't start a band with the name Five Finger Death Punch looking to make buddies, right? True. So Zoe and I, we've been through so much together that we were like, listen, for one, the title, Legacy, explains it all, right? It's really about going back and not going back, seeing what we've done, what worked, what didn't, and what was truest to us, I guess you'd say. And I also get tired of hearing the rumors online and everywhere else that because I went sober, all of a sudden I'm quote unquote soft. So I'm a metal kid. First and foremost, Pantera, Metallica, Slayer. I grew up on all of it. Nuclear Assault, Halloween, name it. That was in my catalog. So for Zoe and I, it was a no-brainer. We're like, I'm tired of being questioned. I'm tired of people thinking that this is the end and this is the one. And you know, I'm really fortunate. We have 18 consecutive number ones. All right. You cannot shake that off. That's a reality. That's the people telling us that they liked what we were doing. But there was a point in time when we were both like, listen, we need to go back to our roots because this is losing the glare for us. There's no more fun to it. And again, with all the lineup changes and everything else that's happened through time, Zoe and I were like, what if this was the last one? What if? Let's leave him with something where they remember us for what we wanted them to remember us by, and not three f***ing radio singles that everybody goes, you got to find the album to actually listen to the aggressive material. And I think a lot of people lose sight of that. There is tons of aggressive material on every single album, whether it be Bottom of the Top. I mean, I could go on and on. But the way the industry works is that they have singles. And so that is what the masses hear. We wanted to make sure that everybody understood we haven't changed that much. Him and I still have the same dynamic between us, and we absolutely love our roots. So what a better way to prove that and to show it than to go back and do what we do best. And that's just grind it out and get nasty.
0: 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Here's a track coming off that record. It's Eye of the Storm on Hits.

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7: Toronto bound QEW at Thorold Stone Road. A crash is blocking a live lane. Police are on scene. There are heavy delays from the 420. Eastbound link at Upper James. We've got a crash reported there. Eastbound link is slow from the 403. Westbound is slow from Upper Gauge because of the visual distraction. Upbound on the Red Hill approaching Mud. We've got a crash there and it's slowing things down in the immediate area. 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

0: Ozzy Osbourne, Mama, I'm Coming Home, 97.7 Hits FM. Before that, we had Bleeker with Great Unknown. Bleeker performed at this year's Canal Days this past Friday. They were the opening band kicking off night one of Canal Days in Port Colborne. My first time seeing Bleeker live. First of all, phenomenal band. Wow. Absolutely blew me away. Honestly, I did not expect that for them to sound that good and solid and tight. Lead vocalist Taylor Perkins had this incredible falsetto voice. It just, yeah, I was not expecting that voice to come out of that band. He sounded really good. They had a great little jam, too, at the end. Bleeker put on a hell of a performance, so I definitely would be down to go see them live again. That was great. So if you got a chance to go to Canal Days this past weekend, hope you enjoyed it. It was a real nice day this past Friday, and it was great meeting a bunch of Hits Nation members with Bleeker, J.J. Wild, and Big Rick. Solid night for night one of the Canal Day weekend. And again, Bleeker, we're awesome. Shout out to lead vocalist Taylor. He sounded great. Now, coming up next after the break, got your rock news. A few things to go over. We're going to talk about a new documentary coming from Linkin Park. Foreigner have new tickets on sale. They're very expensive, but it's a pretty unique experience for fans, I'll talk about. And Brian Johnson, lead vocalist of AC/DC, he narrowly avoided serious injury at a recent show this weekend, but he's okay. We'll talk about it in the rock news coming up next after the break. Hang tight.
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11: Reporting with MQBW approaching Ontario Street, Beamsville. We are getting new reports of a collision causing delays from Bartlett. We've also got stalled vehicles. Reporting with MQBW approaching 7th, northbound 406 at Beaver Dams and eastbound 420 at Dorchester. In Lincoln, Victoria Avenue remains closed at the CN Railway tracks because of issues related to the flooding. 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With 97.7 Hits FM traffic, I'm Lex Tan.
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0: All right, the rock news starts with Linkin Park. A new Linkin Park documentary, Unshatter, will open in theaters on September 30th. The film focuses on Linkin Park's 2024 return, 7 years after the death of the group singer Chester Bennington. This movie captures the years that followed Bennington's 2017 death and how the band reformed with new singer Emily Armstrong and Colin Brittain, a songwriter, producer, and drummer. Joseph Hahn, Linkin Park DJ and creative director, helmed the film, which features behind-the-scenes footage, archival clips, and recent performances. Tickets go on sale for Linkin Park's new upcoming documentary, Unshatter, on August 13th. Also for the rock news, Foreigner is celebrating their 50th anniversary milestone this year, and they're giving fans the opportunity to experience the band like never before with the launch of their new Golden Anniversary VIP ticket, the most exclusive concert package in the band's history. The Golden Ticket Anniversary VIP ticket includes a personal meet and greet with the band and commemorative VIP photo, an exclusive collection of 50th anniversary memorabilia, early venue entry and VIP concierge service, premium seating for the remainder of the concert, and fans will have the experience to be on stage during the live show of Foreigner. It's going to cost about $1,000. And finally for the rock news, singer Brian Johnson survived a scary close call during AC/DC's concert at Allegiant Stadium in Las Vegas on Saturday night. The incident occurred during the band's final tune of the night. While the intro for their classic song, For Those About to Rock, We Salute You, began to play, AC/DC wheeled out some replica Civil War-era cannons. It's a standard stunt that happens at the end of every AC/DC show, something that they've done as far back as 1981. However, on this night, the pyrotechnics took an unexpected turn. One of the cannons malfunctioned as it was positioned on stage. The prop slammed down and dropped a projectile, which landed just inches from where Johnson was standing, causing the frontman to recoil. Despite narrowly avoiding injury, Johnson didn't seem fazed. The startled singer simply stared in shock for a moment, then proceeded to turn around and continue his performance. Glad Brian Johnson is okay. You can catch AC/DC Live in Toronto at Rogers Stadium on September 16th. You can grab your tickets and keep up to date with all your rock news anytime at hitsfm.com.
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0: Glorious Suns, Everything Is All Right on 97.7 Hits FM. And that wraps it up for me today. Thank you for hanging out with me. I appreciate you taking the time to listen to the show, Hits Nation. On a Tuesday, we are back with a short week. Gotta love a short week after a long weekend. I only got to see night one of SummerSlam because I was away this weekend, so I caught up last night. Still gonna watch night two. Really appreciate no one spoiling night two for SummerSlam for me. So I will watch that tonight. Don't know what happened. I'm excited. Hopefully I don't turn on a wrong YouTube page or something like that where I end up seeing spoilers. So knock on wood, no spoilers. I'm going to go watch SummerSlam Night 2 as soon as I get home. Oh, actually, I'll do it after band practice because it's Tuesday. So, yeah, talking all day, screaming all night. That's my life every Tuesday, going to band practice. Then I am watching SummerSlam. But thanks for kicking it with me this afternoon. Don't forget, tomorrow you've got another chance to win yourself a new record from Five Finger Death Punch, their 10th studio record celebrating their 20th anniversary with Legacy. I've got a copy of that Legacy record for you tomorrow, your chance to win. You enjoy the rest of your night. I'll catch you tomorrow. Thanks for kicking it with me this afternoon. And as always, you be safe, be cool, have fun. I'm Joey Bricks, hitting the bricks.
1: Farewell till we meet again. Peace be with you. May the forces of evil become confused on the way to your house.
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8: 40 revamp QBW approaching Ontario Street, Beamsville. We are getting new reports of a collision causing delays from Bartlett. We've also got stalled vehicles. 40 revamp QBW approaching 7th, northbound 406 at Beaver Dams, and eastbound 420 at Dorchester. In Lincoln, Victoria Avenue remains closed at the CN Railway tracks because of issues related to the flooding. 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
1: You know, I got to say this, Carl, and I say this with with the most respect possible, okay? You just told me the You just told me the most boring story I've ever heard in my entire life in between those two songs
2: I had some free time on my hands last night. It's a Tuesday night, you know, it's no football, no wrestling. Chelsea's working a ton right now. Her business that she works for, they're expanding. She's busy. Yeah. So I'm doing a lot of dog maintenance, right? I'm walking the boys. I'm hanging out downstairs with them. She's in her office and I was on Amazon Prime and I was kind of looking through. I'm always looking for stuff to watch that she's not going to be interested in.
1: That makes total sense.
2: Right? So total I'm like, what can I watch myself that's not going to be something that we should be watching together?
1: Yeah.
2: And so I noticed this add-on within Amazon Prime that I can get access to all the, good Lord, this sounds even worse on air.
1: Yeah.
2: I can get access to all the PBS documentaries.
1: You old dead bitch.
2: I started a 14-day trial so I could start watching Ken Burns' documentary on the American Revolution. Because I saw some historians that I follow on Twitter tweeting about it. And they sounded really good.
1: And how long is this documentary?
2: It's 12 hours long. 6 2-hour episodes.
1: Hits Nation. He's telling me about this documentary off air.
2: God is good.
1: And I'm just like... I'm telling you.
2: Beautiful.
1: And I want to support my boy. And I tried for as long as I could. And then I was like, dude, I'm tuning out. He's telling me about the documentary. He's telling me things and pieces about it. And I'm like, buddy,
2: I really wanted to learn about the Boston Tea Party.
1: I can't do this anymore, man.
2: I watched the first episode last night. Yeah. And Chelsea came down with like half hour left. She's like, what are you doing? I'm sitting there. I got Walt's asleep, like between my legs, donuts asleep on my chest, and I'm just locked in. I haven't blinked in 90 minutes. Just absolutely enthralled by this.
1: My stepdad Daryl would probably be pumped.
2: He loves
1: history documentaries.
2: I should be watching this in a retirement home with the old dudes in the recliners. I'd be poking Daryl to make sure he's still awake.
1: I do think it's the most boring story you've ever told.
2: It probably
1: is. You've told me some boring ones.
2: Yeah, for sure.
1: And I like to support you. Yeah. But in that 10 minutes there of those couple songs we played, holy dude, that was some of the driest stuff you've ever told me.
2: Ken Burns, pretty famous, like documentarian. He's done a lot of these long and exhaustive series. He's got one just simply called Baseball that was released in 1994.
1: Oh yeah.
2: I'm going to watch that next, I think.
1: Oh yeah. What's that? Is that about
2: baseball?
1: Steroids in baseball?
2: No, it's from 94. This is pre-steroid era. This is about the formation of the game into like the American pastime that it became. It's historic and dry and, oh baby, I can't wait. I'm gonna check it out. I got some time over Christmas.
1: I'll tell you this. The people right now are texting and be like, no, Carl's right. You don't need to defend this. This is one of those things, and here's the thing. You want to watch it all you want. Yeah. I get it.
2: Uh-huh.
1: It was the sitting here for 8 to 10 minutes as he slowly and methodically broke down this documentary. I'll tell you,
2: You'd be interested to learn about the Stamp Act.
1: Wait.
2: I thought you'd be interested. It's interesting to me.
1: What a sentence.
2: It's interesting to me.
1: I'm just saying.
2: How they tried to establish more colonial pressure on them.
1: Wake up at 4:30 a.m. and sit there and watch your buddy talk to you about a 2-hour document.
2: Look, man, it can't all be fantasy football and dick jokes.
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1: Somebody was on the beach and they noticed, hey, a shark has got real close to the shoreline.
2: Sure, yeah, okay.
1: Not sure if it's stuck, but it's just sitting right there. It looks like it might be stuck. And I'm sure you've seen those videos. Sometimes the shark gets stuck and
2: yep.
1: brave person will go into the water and say, all right, I'm going to get it out, push it, and try to get out of the way, right? Now, if you're going to do that, you better be incredibly confident in yourself.
2: You also better be sure that it's stuck.
1: Also that.
2: Because they do hunt in shallow water. And Chelsea sometimes, we're like being in the ocean, like we've been on vacation in Maine. She's like, there's not sharks here, right? And I'm like, no. She's like, well, they wouldn't be this close to shore, would they? I'm like,
1: no.
2: No, definitely not. No. They absolutely would be. They do all the time.
1: Yes.
2: Yeah.
1: So this woman, 55-year-old woman, decided, well, this is the perfect time to get a selfie with a shark.
2: Oh, no.
1: I mean, when else am I going to get a selfie with a shark?
2: Right.
1: When one is beached and stuck. So I'm going to do it. I'm going to walk over. I'm going to take a selfie.
2: Yeah.
1: So she walked over to the shark. Well, and the shark attacked and bit her. So bad she had to be rushed to the hospital. She is going to survive, unfortunately. I mean, fortunately. She's going to survive. Yeah. Shark went back into the water.
2: Goodness.
1: You seeing?
2: Yep.
1: Yeah. Yeah.
2: I see what he took.
1: She got messed up.
2: She did. She lost both her hands.
1: Yeah.
2: Both. Oh, my God.
1: And the phone, I guess.
2: I guess so. Somewhere there's a 7-foot bull shark around Turks and Caicos who's got two hands and a phone in his mouth.
1: Imagine.
2: Oh my goodness.
1: Imagine you say to yourself, I'm going to take a selfie with a shark. And then the universe says, and I'm going to take both your hands.
2: Oh my God.
1: Your
2: That's
1: hands are now mine.
2: Incredible. Both hands.
1: That's right. Officials, police, wildlife officials, everything have said, do not approach sharks under any circumstance. If they are stuck, anything. If they are stuck, you get a professional. Do not approach a shark at any point.
2: And she made the case of approaching the most aggressive and unpredictable breed of shark there is. The bull shark.
1: Yeah.
2: All right. They are, like, most sharks, like, they're curious, but most of them will leave you alone. Bull sharks are territorial.
1: Oh, yeah.
2: They will go after you. They view you as a threat.
1: Oof.
2: They are, like, the most unpredictable. If you ask divers and stuff what they want to avoid, it's bull sharks.
1: How'd you lose your hands? Well, you know, I tried to take a selfie with a shark and took my hands.
2: It says that she tried to put both her hands out in front of her to defend herself because the shark came by, nibbled her on the hip, circled out, and then she put her hands out, whoa, and then, oh, oh my God.
0: It's cool. Waking up early isn't for everyone or them, really. 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